0: me a favor and just do it. You're fired. Go home. Go home. You're fired. You are fired. My relationship with you professionally is terminated. It's over. I'd like to know what you think is so funny. Oh. Can I read my instant message, please? You go on forever. You know? He's a fucking asshole.
1: It's fuck you and fuck you again.
2: This is Jerry, and here's your damn weather. It's 08 Froeen. And the temperature in Holt, Michigan is sitting at a comfy 70 damn degrees. Tonight, we're looking at patchy fog, some showers, and those pesky thunderstorms messing with our evening. Expected to get cloudy as hell, with the low dropping down to about 52 degrees, with temps creeping up just a tad to around 54 overnight. The wind's blowing from the north-northwest at about 7 miles per hour, gusting to 18 miles per hour. There's an 80% chance of rain, so brace yourselves for some wet shit, with rainfall amounts between 3/4 of an inch and 1 inch possible. Moving into Friday, you might see a slight chance of rain showers before 7 a.m., but don't hold your breath. It'll be partly sunny, with highs near 63 degrees, so just give Mother Nature a middle finger and hope she'll behave. The wind will be coming from the north-northwest, blowing at 3 to 8 miles per hour, with gusts again reaching up to 18 miles per hour. Chance of rain's only at 20%, so maybe you'll dodge the downpour. New rainfall amounts should stay under a damn 1/10 of an inch. Friday night, we're looking at mostly clear skies with a low dropping down around 40 degrees. The wind will chill out some, flowing from the north-northeast at 2 to 6 miles per hour. Saturday promises some sunshine, with a high again near 63 degrees. The wind's gonna be a gentle breeze from the east-northeast at about 5 miles per hour. Not enough to bother a hungover cyclist, that's for damn sure. Saturday night is mostly clear, with lows around 42 degrees and a southeastern wind barely whispering at 0 to 3 miles per hour. Then on Sunday, we'll be mostly sunny again, with temperatures reaching near 67 degrees. So, folks, if you're looking for a reason to keep your ass outside, this weekend's shaping up just fine. That's all the fucking sunshine and gloom I got for you. Stay dry or get wet. Just keep your eyes on the damn weather. You hear me?

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4: Good morning, good afternoon, good evening to you, depending on where you are in the world. Hello, everyone. Straight up 3 o'clock. I'm with you for the next 3 hours, spinning the best, maybe even the worst, that the 80s has to offer. In my opinion, the best decade of music possible. How y'all doing, everyone? 75 degrees here in Canton, Ohio. Humidity is really low, 30%. As a matter of fact, today, tomorrow, and possibly even Friday, they're looking at possible fire hazards could be issued here in Ohio. I've been seeing that all over Twitter. Not a good situation. 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
4: Just to keep everyone up to date and give you a little bit of info, Saturday's show most likely won't be happening. Club Phoenix will, but my show on Saturday most likely will not be happening. I just don't know yet. They're going to try and get me home on Saturday, but we'll see what happens. I will be home in time for next week's Crazy 80s Vault. So, never fear. Although, the way my sleep schedule's been acting, I don't know if I'll be awake for the show. That is an entirely different topic. So, I know that you guys came for the music. So we're going to go ahead and get you started with a little bit of Phil Collins. Yeah, it's kind of a slower song for the start of the show, but then we're going to create a train wreck. Started all off with Against All Odds. You're on Phoenix Fire FM, family.

0: A group that must have been very hungry when they came up with their name. That was Taco, putting on the Ritz here on Phoenix Fire FM. How are y'all doing, everybody? It's a very beautiful day here in Canton. We're staring at 76 at the moment. Very low humidity, about 30%. Although, enjoy it while it lasts. Especially if you're anywhere here in Ohio. They are talking about possible temperatures on Thursday or Friday approaching 100 triple digits.
1: Yikes!
0: Jam and Jerry here in the air chair. It is currently 3:19 Eastern Time. Still waiting to see what you guys want to hear from the 80s. 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Which the genre for today's show is 80s. So you could type in 80'S if you're so inclined and daring. Might crash your browser, but it's not our fault. Be with you till 6 p.m. Eastern Time. Let's go ahead and get back to the great 80s for you. A little bit of Tiffany. When I was a kid, I don't know why. I used to think she sounded hot. Yeah. I think we're alone now here on Phoenix Fire FM.

0: comes in the heat of the night. We'll be singing that here in the next couple of nights.
1: You got that right. 3:29
0: Eastern time here in Kenton. And, of course, it's Eastern where we're at. 76 degrees here in Kenton. How are y'all doing? We are just about to hit the bottom side of this hour. We're going to start it all off with a little bit of Paula Abdul. Whoops. Wrong button there, Jerry. Push the right button next time. Fail. All right. Just going to tell you a little bit about being straight up.

We called them, but they're not coming to put out the fire. They're coming for the music. How bass-ackward is that? This is Phoenix Fire FM

one of my favorite rap songs from when I was a kid, Word of Mouth, featuring DJ Cheese, King Cut. You're on Phoenix Fire FM. Such a great song. We decided to give you the extended version of that track. Never heard that version when I was a kid, though. I don't know why. I'm just surprised, I guess. I don't know. But there you go. That is the extended version of that track. I remember using my dual cassette deck to make what, when I was a kid, I called a remix. And it was, all it was certain parts of the song looped, different parts of the song in different parts from where they were, some stuttering parts, things like that. And I called it a remix.

And amazingly, it was all on beat. And I did this when I was like 11 or 12. So, you know, there you go. But like I said, that was one of my favorite rap songs from when I was a kid. I was, you know, about 11 years old in 85-ish. So there you go. Still, oh, we're actually dropping a little bit. Back down to 75 here in Kenton. And we still got plenty of time for you to get your requests in. I have none. Zero. Where are the requests at? They're not here at the moment because no one's requesting. I guess you guys like what I'm playing, I guess. That or you're just so disgusted by the 80s that you ran away and hid. I don't know. Anyway, if you want to request a 80s track, wow, where did my grammar go? Whoo, buddy. If you want to request an 80s track that's one of your favorites, or just one that was just so nasty you hated it and you just, for whatever sick, twisted reason, you want to hear it again, hit me up. Hit my request page up at phoenixfirefm.net/jammin'jerry/search.php. 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Remember, 80s only, please. You know, don't do one of our broadcaster's tricks and request something from 1999 during an 80s show. Just don't work. We're never going to let him live that down, are we? Let's go ahead and get back to the 80s music for you with, I don't know what this group was thinking when they came up with their name, but good song nonetheless. Here's Oingo Boingo. Weird Science. Here on Phoenix Fire FM.

0: hour number two of today's show. I thought the one song was going to play, but with there only being a minute left, it said no. Thanks a lot. So, you know what I'm going to do? I'm going to highlight this track right here. I'm going to do a cut. And I'm going to do a paste. There. You will play what I want to hear. '76. Here in Canton, Ohio. As close to downtown Canton as you can get without actually being downtown. There you go, 4 o'clock. What? Yeah, well, actually, we could be facing some somewhat dangerous heat and dryness. Okay, how often does Ohio, like, hit and or break 100? We could be flirting with it on Thursday and Friday. And we're supposed to have low humidity, like in the 20s. So, they're saying some fire hazards may exist. As a matter of fact, tomorrow, there's already a smog alert for a couple counties down near Cincinnati. I think Cincinnati might even be included. If I'm not mistaken, I think Cincinnati's included. Butler, I think Hamilton's in it. Carroll, Boone. That area. It's a smog alert or advisory or something for tomorrow. And tomorrow we're only supposed to be in the 80s. So there you go. Real quick update for those of you listening to today's show. I had my home interview with Seeing Eye yesterday. John came out. I keep forgetting his last name. He used to work for Pilot Dog. I can still remember the lady who used to answer the phone for them. Pilot Dogs. That's exactly how she'd do it. It's like, oh my God. But, John came out yesterday. Now, I know that most schools do, you know, they do test your walking speed. I never knew they rated it. But they do test it. Seeing Eye not only rates your walking speed, but they rate your pull as well. Like how hard, I'm assuming it's how hard the dog should pull on the harness or something. I don't know. Hang on. Keep it clean. Let's just do this. Let's do that. And let's, all right. Now, go ahead and say what you were going to say there, Crystal.
1: It's not only the pull of the dog, but it's how much tension you can keep on the harness handle is kind of what the pull is. It's kind of the give and take between the two.
0: Yeah, well, like I said, I didn't know schools actually rate that. I actually, according to John, I fall under what's called average plus on both my walking and my pull.
1: Nice.
0: Yeah. He didn't even have me really go to a destination either. We walked. He's like, all right, just pick a direction. He's like, go to a crosswalk and we'll cross it. So I turned left because it's what I'm used to. Plus, Cindy will tell you Wayne Street sometimes just does not have much traffic. You might wait 3 lights. So I went left, which is going up to Main Street in East Columbus. We crossed that. We kept going. We crossed Detroit. And then we walked about a third of the way down. We stopped. Now, that was with my cane. We turned around, and that's when we did the Juno walk. For those of you who may or may not know, and yes, there are people who don't know, someone actually got a hold of me on Twitter yesterday asking what a Juno walk is. Basically, they hold the harness as if they were the dog, and they pull on the harness as if they were the dog, and they guide you as if they were the dog. You give the trainer the... I guess trainer is the best word I can think of. But anyway, you give the trainer the commands you would a dog. And you call the trainer Juno. And there's going to be a couple things that's going to take a lot of work for me to get used to. As a matter of fact, one of my boo-boos, he looked at me. He goes, "You still got pilot dog commands in your head, don't you?" I said, "Yeah." Because with pilot... they don't use hand gestures at all. Now, things may have changed since I've been there. But last I knew, they don't.
1: That is weird. I've never heard of a school that didn't.
0: Yeah, well, now you have. So you can't say you've never. Anyway, one of the things Pilot does do, and Seeing Eye calls this a big no-no, and I'm sure Cindy can tell us what GDB would call it, but with Pilot... when you issue the forward command, you step your right foot forward once. In other words, you take one step. Now, if the dog don't move, then obviously you stop immediately and you pull that foot back. But with Pilot, you put your right foot forward as you're saying so-and-so forward. Seeing Eye says that's a big no-no. Seeing Eye says, quote, "If that dog don't move, you don't move." Which, I hate to say, makes more sense. At least I think so. Cindy, GDB's take on this? Cindy?
2: Same thing, basically.
0: Okay, she's that tired. Mm-hmm. She's going to do a show at 6 o'clock.
2: That's why I'm taking a little bit of a nap.
0: But you didn't tell me you were taking a bit of a nap.
1: Lullaby and good
2: Crystal.
1: Night.
0: Gonna I can play all the Pretty Little Ponies.
1: Oh, I think that's you should.
2: No, I will turn off any of them.
1: I hate today, on today's show, we have baby hour. Just so Oompa Loompa can go to sleep.
0: I couldn't play that one anyway. What was that from Pooh Corner? I don't think that was an 80s thing anyway, so I couldn't play it. You're lucky. Yeah.
1: Actually, technically it was because it's Kenny Loggins, so it doesn't matter.
0: Yeah, but I don't think it came out in the 80s. So.
1: Let me go confirm or deny this. Hold on.
0: She's going to go look it up. Let me get you the exact. Hang on.
1: It's called Let's The House see. Of Pooh Corner. I know what it is.
0: Hey, computer. Return to Pooh Corner is what it's called.
3: It lets you restore, but it doesn't let me.
0: So, all right, Crystal, where did you go to guide dog school at?
1: Guiding eyes for the boring blind. God. Oh, sorry.
0: I've actually heard they're not too bad. Someone was telling me they're not... that they're not too bad of a school. That they're better than Pilot. Not that that takes much.
1: I think training pound puppies would be better than Pilot from what our friends.
0: Isn't that what little Oompa Loompa would need as a pound puppy?
1: We'll get her a Chiweenie dog.
0: A Chiweenie? What do they call those ones? Pugapoo? Those, from what I've heard, are some of the ugliest dogs.
1: Yeah, well, I also went to guide dog school about 8 years ago, so it's probably changed a lot since then, so...
0: Now, did you guys do what Pilot does, the whole right foot forward, or...?
1: No. Mm-mm. We did wait, seeing I does it. Command gestures first, then you go with your dog.
0: Well, yeah, it makes more sense, because why would you want to make... Why would you want to take a step... It just, I don't know, that just doesn't make sense to me.
1: It doesn't make sense to me either.
0: I mean, I haven't been to Pilot. Oh, God. It's graduated like, in 95. So, things could have changed since we back then.
4: Back in 1995, when I was just a wee lad.
0: What's that command for moving forward again?
4: Who's Juno?
0: Juno Maylocks. Oh, wait, wrong command.
4: Juno Metamucil.
0: Juno Rocking Chair.
4: Juno Fetch My Prune Juice.
0: Juno Diaper Change. Oh, wait.
4: Juno New Depends, please.
0: Alright, so anyway, the only real gesture he showed me was forward, which is you take your right hand, put the back of your hand out, not the front of your hand, but the back of your hand, and you just move it forward along your side. Huh. While you're saying the word forward, which is
1: that was
0: interesting.
1: That's different from when I did it. Because ours, we use the pointer finger for all our index finger for all our gestures.
0: Well, that's the only one he showed me. I mean, he told me what some of the other commands are, but that's the only gestured one he showed me. And he said they do use hand gestures for other commands.
1: I'm sure. Your basic directional commands and probably your obedience commands as well.
0: Yeah. But, so he said he doesn't make the final decision. He just submits his report. I did ask him how I did and what he thinks. And he said, in his words, he doesn't see any reason why I should be denied, why they shouldn't take me. So, I would assume...
4: You'll be heading up...
0: Go ahead, Crystal.
1: You'll be heading up to lovely Morristown, New Jersey.
0: That's right.
1: That's actually pretty cool, because in, I think, one of your final lessons, you go to Manhattan.
0: You go to New York City, I think.
1: Mm-hmm.
0: You don't have to go. He did tell me that, they have you go to New York so that you can, you know, work a very, very, very busy city. Also, the subways. You don't have to go. It's suggested that you go, but you don't have to. I might. You know, if I'm accepted at seeing eye, I'll probably do it.
3: I study theater.
0: Why not, you know?
1: I would go just to get the city experience.
0: Yeah.
1: Because it's a whole different can of worms.
0: I've been to New York. So believe me, I know.
1: Oh, no, I'm talking just with a dog. Different things like going through revolving doors and doing escalators. And okay, let me tell you a quick story. And this is how I know this is interesting experiences. At Seeing Eye, when you approach a turnstile, you go through, well, you don't go through first, but you tell your dog, let's go, and you point under the turnstile. Your dog can walk under and not hurt itself. Here's my retard dog. I said, Yvonne, let's go. She tried to jump over the damn thing while it was moving.
0: Oh, wow. One thing I do know is... They will do traffic checks. That he's already
1: Those
0: told
1: are fun.
0: Me
1: Let me things, tell you.
0: He, one of the things he's already told me they will do. You'll be walking down a sidewalk, and they will have someone in a hybrid pull into a driveway, cutting you off. Not just a normal car, a hybrid. You know, the really quiet cars? Yeah.
1: Hybrids are lovely.
0: Ugh, I hate them things. I guess we have to get up at 5:30 in the morning. Yeah.
1: Feed, water, and work time.
0: Yeah. But, I mean, it sounds like it's going to be really cool. I do hope I get accepted
1: it's a lot
0: at
1: of
0: least
1: fun.
0: One of the schools.
1: You it's know, a lot
0: of
1: fun.
0: Whether it be CNI or GDB.
1: It's a lot of fun, and believe me, with the meals you'll get.
0: Oh, from what I've heard, CNI has some awesome food. Dan was telling me, because I told him about it yesterday, he was saying that the one thing I will love the most is the food. He said their food is just, it's the bomb.
1: Yeah, we had one night for, I think we had prime rib and baked potatoes, and I was like, man, am I on a cruise?
0: That's and okay. From what I understand,
1: I'm on the good ship, doggy.
0: If there's something you want from a store, because you can't really actually go yourself, you actually order it through them and they get it for you. I mean, you do have to pay for it at the end of your class. John looks right at me. He's like, you can even get beer or wine. We allow it. I'm like, what?
1: Yeah. Okay. This is seeing I, yes?
0: Yes.
1: Okay. if you get accepted, you better be ready for a reference.
0: A what?
1: Because a reference. Me. I'm gonna go to Jersey.
0: It was a hard day today. Let me sit down and have a beer. I'm sorry. It's no. He's like, no, we don't want
1: Can
0: you to
1: Can I give
0: drunk.
1: My you're dog a beer?
0: He's like, you're not allowed to get drunk, but we do allow you to have beer and or wine on the campus. Alrighty then. One, two, eight. Tell him to go away. We're in the middle of a show. Go away. Call back later. Oh. What else? Well, see, now Crystal bailed on me, practically. They do have...
1: Hang on, counselor.
0: They do have Wi-Fi throughout the whole building, which is cool. A lot of the schools do, I guess. They do have computer room. But what's actually cool, especially for me, they have amateur radio equipment. And their call sign for what Dan told me. Let's see. Oh, God, what did he say there? W2... TSE, I think. Welcome to the Seeing Eye, I think is their call sign. And I can use my own if I want to use the dual band radio that they have, which is a 2 meter and a 440. Because my license doesn't cover HF, I can use the school's call sign so that I can hop on HF if I want. It's so cool. I just wanted to do it just because then I could say I did. From what he also told me, they have a mutual lounge, for boys and girls. Then they have a men's lounge and a woman's lounge. I'm thinking, what? This is crazy. Although Dan told me they have instant coffee. Oh, that's going to be nasty. I hate to say it, if that's all they've got, I'll drink it just because I'm sorry. I am not going through caffeine headaches. Thank you very much. I won't like it, but I'll do it. So, yeah, it's exciting. I mean, I hope I can be accepted. I really do. Because I haven't had a dog in 15 years. Actually, 15 years and a couple months. And I really think it'll help. I really do. With my walking and veering and... I mean, I walk fine. It's just I veer into traffic, and that's not a good thing. All right, well, since our company has a phone call, we're just going to go back over here and fix that. And I do believe I turned that off, didn't I? Yep, it's off now. All right, cool. So, with that, let's go ahead and get into the music. And we're going to start it all off with Divinals, Joy and Pain, here on Phoenix Fire FM.

for you. Crazy little thing called love here on Phoenix Fire FM, the family side. How y'all doing, everybody? 4:27 Eastern Time. Gonna keep this great 80s music going for you. Here's Exposé. What you don't know. 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

There you go. Laura Branigan, how am I supposed to live without you here on Phoenix Fire FM? How y'all doing, everyone? 4:36, we're on the bottom side of this hour. Still a little over an hour, about an hour and 23 minutes left in this particular show. 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Just no. Doesn't work.

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The Wind Beneath My Wings here on Phoenix Fire FM. 4:45, quarter to five here Eastern time. So we'll say good morning, good afternoon, good evening to you, depending on where you might be in the world while you're listening to the Crazy 80s Vault with myself here at the wheel. Very scary thought. And folks, this heat is no joke. It's hot in a lot of areas. It's going to be very hot here on Thursday and Friday, and just saw Maurice, which is a person in Indiana that Cindy and I follow. He retweeted something from, I can't tell exactly what it is, but breaking, it looks like breaking news. A 39-year-old man dies from heat while working on the U of a campus. Man's internal body temperature, 109. So, folks, when we tell you, you need to take care of yourself in this heat, we're not joking around. We're not saying it for our health. You need to drink plenty of water. If you don't need to be outside when it's like that, then don't. But if you're going to be outside, be smart. Take things slow. Drink plenty of water. Take plenty of breaks. Get in the shade. You know, sometimes go into a building where it might be a little bit cooler. Things like that. Drink water, not soda, because soda will help dehydrate you. Just looking out for you guys. We want to see y'all live through the heat. It's being generated. Getting back to the 80s for you. Go play a couple more tracks to end out this hour. Here's a little bit of Michael Jackson. He's Bad here on Phoenix Fire FM.

We called them, but they're not coming to put out the fire. They're coming for the music. How bass-ackward is that? 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

welcome to hour number three, the final hour of today's show. 5:01 Eastern Time. Good morning, good afternoon, good evening, good night. Depending on where you might be in the world, 78 degrees here in Canton. Still got, enough time for you to get your requests in on today's show. www.phoenixfirefm.net/jamandjerry/search.php is how you do it. 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Coming up at 6 o'clock Eastern Time, the Rockin' Rewind with Typhoon Cindy, where during the second hour she starts doing triple plays.

Just talking to some people on Twitter, on my own personal Twitter account. Speaking of Twitter, if you'd like to get a hold of us on Twitter, Phoenix Fire FM is our Twitter name. If you want to get a hold of me while I'm live on this show anyway, family at phoenixfirefm.net is how it's done. And also, don't forget, folks, the Rockin' Rewind is on the extreme side of Phoenix Fire FM. So you will have to switch from the family side to the extreme side to hear her show. Because if you stay on the family side, you'll hear Automation. With all that said, I think it's time to get into some more music. Starting off this hour with a little bit of New Shoes. Here's I Can't Wait. 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

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Let's continue the music with a little Janet Jackson.

Frankie Goes to Hollywood. The Power of Love here on Phoenix Fire FM. How y'all doing, everybody? It is 5:24, so we're almost on the bottom side of this hour. About 35 minutes left in the show. Remember, at the end of this show, you're going to need to switch over to the extreme side to hear Typhoon Cindy do her Rockin' Rewind show. Very good show. Classic rock. 3 hours of great classic rock. And the second hour of the show, she does do triple plays of different artists. You just give her an artist. And if you have three songs you want to hear by that artist, you tell her and she plays them. Well, as long as she's got them, you know what I mean? You know, if she don't have them, then, well, then she can't play it. And then, well, you know, that would just kind of suck and that would be bad and bleh. Anyway, 77 degrees here in Kenton, Ohio. Remember my show on Saturday, the unnamed show. It really needs a name bad. That show will not be heard. Boy, you know, this mic can just get bad sometimes. That show will not be heard this Saturday. I most likely will not be home in time to do that show. Now, I don't know. Things could change and I might, but as it stands right now, it's looking like I won't be home until probably Sunday or Monday. So, my unnamed show on Saturday will probably not be on the air this weekend. However, the Crazy 80s Vault will be around next Tuesday. So, definitely keep that in mind. A little bit of 38 special for you. Here's Caught Up in You here on Phoenix Fire FM.

Supertramp, Take the Long Way Home here on Phoenix Fire FM. Crazy 80s Vault starting to wind her down. 5:43 Eastern Time. We got about 16 minutes left in the show. Remember, coming up at 6 o'clock Eastern Time, you'll need to switch from the family side to the extreme side to hear our next show. That would be Typhoon Cindy bringing you the Rockin' Rewind, 3 hours of great classic rock music. During hour number two, she does triple plays. You give her an artist, and if you have three songs by that artist that you want to hear, she'll play all three in a row. Ain't that just cool? If you end up staying on the family side, you'll hear 80s automation is what you'll hear. So there you go. There's what's going on, at least for the next 3 hours after I get off the air on both of our streams. We've got a little bit of time to get a couple more tracks in, so let's go ahead and do that right now. Here's David Bowie. Let's dance.

K52s and Love Shack here on Phoenix Fire FM, the family side, family channel as it were. We're going to give you, instead of a talk bed and me talking all over it, we're going to give you a track, is how we're going to end today's show. Remember, 6 o'clock Eastern, in about 6 minutes, you're going to want to switch to the extreme side so that you can hear Typhoon Cindy's Rock and Rewind show. Here on the family side will be automation. You'll be hearing 80s music. Remember, I will be with you next Tuesday with the Crazy 80s Vault. My Saturday show most likely will not be heard this week. I do apologize for that. I wish I could do it, but most likely I won't be here. So with that said, folks, I'm out of here. I'm going to leave you with the Pointer Sisters and Neutron Dance. See you next week.

This is the Talking 80s car, and here's your damn weather for 12 a.m. Right now in Hope, Michigan, it's a balmy 62 degrees, and that's a hell of a way to kick off the night. Expect some rain and patchy fog before 5 a.m. that'll put a damper on your drive home, with cloudy skies and a low of about 52 degrees before the shindig starts to rise to around 54 overnight. We've got a north wind blowing at 6 miles per hour and the chance of rain 90%. So grab your umbrella or you'll be soaked like a wet dog. New rainfall amounts might hit between 1/2 inch and 3/4, so be prepared for some splish splashing. Moving into Friday, it's looking partly sunny with a high near 63. That northwest wind will be blowing between 3 and 8 miles per hour, with gusts possibly hitting 18 miles per hour. New rainfall? Less than 1/10 of an inch, so not much to worry about, unless you're one of those freaks who freak out over any amount of precipitation. Friday night rolls around with mostly clear skies and a low around 40 degrees. The north-northeast wind will be whispering softly at 2 to 6 miles per hour. Saturday, drop your pants and soak up the sun. It'll be sunny again with a high near 63 and a lovely east-northeast wind blowing at about 5 miles per hour. Then on Saturday night, you'll have mostly clear skies with a low around 42 and a southeast wind that's barely moving at 0 to 3 miles per hour. Basically, not even worth mentioning. And Sunday, you could expect mostly sunny skies with a high near 67 to really round out this weather report. So, there you have it. The weather is shaping up to be just about as unpredictable as a drunk at a wedding. Stay dry, folks, and don't get caught with your pants down.

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1: Ladies and gentlemen of the class of 99, drink beer. If I could offer you only one tip for the future, beer would be it. The long-term benefits of beer have been proven by scientists, whereas the rest of my advice has no basis more reliable than my own meandering experience. I will dispense this advice now. You are as fat as you imagined. You really do look like your driver's license picture. Do something about it. No one wants to date a fat pig. If inserting a 7-inch ice teaspoon down your throat to induce vomiting is what it takes, well then, so be it. 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

Now, you're wasting space and breathing up all of our oxygen. 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

what it's all about. 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Most likely, you'll end up divorced with a litter of children that have eight different mothers and spend the rest of your life selling rip-off Gucci bags outside Port Authority to pay off alimony and child support. 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You're a guy, for God's sake. Not even the electric slide at a wedding. 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Make fun of old people. It's fun. And understand that friends will stab you in the back for the price of an extra value meal. And that flame broiled isn't always better. Never mind. But trust me on the beer.

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down to Georgia. He was looking for a soul to steal. He was in a bind because he was way behind and he was willing to make a deal. When he came across this young man sawing on a fiddle and playing it hot, and the devil jumped up on a hickory stump and said, "Boy, let me tell you what. I guess you didn't know it, but I'm a fiddle player too. And if you'd care to take a dare, I'll make a bet with you. Now you played pretty good fiddle, boy, but give the devil his due. I bet a fiddle of gold against your soul, 'cause I think I'm better than you."

The devil bowed his head because he knew that he'd been beat. And he laid that golden fiddle on the ground at Johnny's feet. Johnny said, "Devil, just come on back if you ever want to try again. I done told you once, you son of a bitch, I'm the..."

This is Damon, and here's your damn weather. It's 1 a.m., folks, so settle your asses in for this late-night forecast from good old Holt, Michigan. Right now, we've got a temperature chilling at 61 degrees, and it's just going to get a hell of a lot messier overnight. Expect some rain and patchy damn fog until about 5 a.m., with temperatures dropping to around 52 degrees, but then creeping back up to about 54 degrees when it's feeling generous. Winds are hanging out with a lane north breeze at around 6 miles per hour. You've got an 80% chance of precipitation, so grab your umbrella. You might need it, if you want to stay dry, that is. Rainfall? We're talking half an inch to 3/4 inch. It's going to be a soaker. Now let's flip to Friday. We'll get a break from the rain with partly sunny skies and a high close to 63 degrees. Winds are picking up a little bit out of the north-northwest at about 3 to 8 miles per hour. And maybe some gusts hitting 18 miles per hour. Don't get blown away, folks. Basically, it's looking decent with barely a tenth of an inch of new rainfall at that. Fast forward to Friday night. Mostly clear skies and a low around 40 degrees, with some soft northeast winds at 2 to 6 miles per hour. Gotta love those gentle breezes as you sleep. Saturday shaping up to be pretty damn nice, folks. You've got sunshine, a high near 63 degrees, and a light east-northeast wind at about 5 miles per hour. Perfect weather for a barbecue or sitting on your ass doing absolutely nothing. As for Saturday night, mostly clear with a low around 42 degrees, and a light southeast wind that barely even registers. Then we wrap it up with Sunday, where you can expect mostly sunny skies and a high hitting around 67 degrees. And that's your damn weather. Stay dry, stay cool. And remember, if it rains, heat that ass covered or you're going to catch a cold.

Yeah, I turn on every station. Even the country station's playing them. Even the rap station's playing them. How the hell did that happen? Even talk radio's playing them. I just can't get away from

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1: A 1D, 2D parody of Toby. Cups are utterly incredible at Mardi Gras and spring break. They're usually quite visible, but you there, sweet lady, got a great set of breasticles. Are they real? I don't have to ask.
2: That's true.
1: Hey, Double D cups, they may look inflatable, and whether they're paid for is often debatable. But on tons of websites, they're always downloadable, as well as Kim Kardashian's ass.

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Yeah, I must admit that some ladies with biggins have more than a few times had my name written on them with a Sharpie when they see fitting, but they're all usually quiet

0: They make it hard to do gymnastics. 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
1: Yeah.
0: Bazoons, cans, baby feeders, tatas, milkshakes, pink nose puppies, hooters, watermelons, Twitter sausages, blouse bunnies. 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Even the slightly smaller one.
1: Aww.

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This is Chad, and here's your damn weather. Good morning, folks. It's 2 in the bloody morning, and let me kick this off with what the hell is going on in Holt, Michigan. Right now, it's a balmy 60 degrees, but don't get too comfy because it's going to drop to around 52 later with all this nonsense going on. Overnight, expect some rain, so you might want to keep that damn umbrella handy. We got patchy fog sneaking in before 5 a.m., making the roads hazy as hell. Temperatures are going to inch up to around 54 degrees, but that won't help if you're out driving and that crap chance of precipitation is a nasty 70%. The wind is blowing from the north at about 6 miles per hour, but who cares about that when you're drenched? Now let's talk about Friday. It's looking partly sunny with a high near 63 degrees. Winds will be a tad breezy from the north-northwest at 3 to 8 miles per hour, with gusts out there hitting 18 miles per hour. Maybe a few drops of rain are still in the cards, but under a tenth of an inch, so no need to lose your damn mind over it. As we slide into Friday night, the sky clears up a bit with a low of around 40 degrees. The wind will calm down to 2 to 6 miles per hour, so you probably won't feel like you're getting smacked in the face with cold air. Looking ahead to Saturday, we're keeping it sunny with a high of 63 degrees again. Winds will be light at around 5 miles per hour, so go ahead and enjoy that sunshine without it feeling like a damn wind tunnel. And on Saturday night, it's mostly clear with a low around 42 degrees, with winds practically not even worth mentioning at 2 to 3 miles per hour. Finally, let's wrap it up with Sunday. Get ready for some sunshine again, with a high near 67 degrees. It's going to warm up, folks, and that's your damn weather report. Go out and enjoy this weekend. Just watch out for the rain, the fog, and for God's sake, don't forget your umbrella, or you'll be soaked like a stupid ass.

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This is Echo Synthesizer from the early 80s, and here's your damn weather. It's 3 frickin' a.m., folks, so let's dive into this shit. Right now in Holt, Michigan, you're looking at a temperature of 59 damn degrees. Overnight, expect a chance of rain and some patchy fog getting all up in your face before 5 a.m. It'll be cloudy as hell with a low bouncing around 52, but creeping up to about 54 overnight. We've got a north wind blowing at 6 miles per hour, and don't forget there's a 50% chance of precipitation. But we're talking less than a tenth of an inch, so maybe just a light sprinkle to wet your car window. Now moving on to tomorrow, Friday is shaping up to be partly sunny, with a high nearing 63, so at least the sun will let you know it's still alive. The north-northwest wind will be blowing between 3 to 8 miles per hour, with gusts hitting up to 18. And once again, don't expect a deluge, more fun rain of less than a tenth of an inch possible. Friday night will drop down to a low around 40, so it's officially sweater weather, folks. We'll have a north-northeast wind drifting at around 2 to 6 miles per hour, so hold on to your hats if you're out after dark. Moving to Saturday, it'll be sunny with a high back at 63, so get out there before the sun decides to take a nap. The east-northeast wind will lounge around 5 miles per hour. That's a light breeze you can ignore while sipping your coffee. Saturday night is looking clear and cool, dropping again to around 42 degrees, with the southeast wind barely moving at 0 to 3 miles per hour, basically a whole lot of nothing. And don't forget about Sunday, mostly sunny, with a high creeping up to 67. So there you have it, folks. Stay dry, or get wet. I don't give a damn, just don't forget to wear clean underwear. That's all for your weather report, and remember, it's a crazy world out there. Don't let the bastards get you down.

This is Jaden, and here's your weather at 4 a.m. for Holt, Michigan. Currently, we are experiencing a temperature of 59 degrees. Expect mostly cloudy skies with a chance of rain showers before 5 a.m. The overnight low will be around 52 degrees, rising to approximately 54 later in the night. Winds are coming from the north-northeast at 7 miles per hour with a 30% chance of precipitation and new rainfall amounts less than a tenth of an inch possible. Looking ahead to Friday, we can expect mostly sunny conditions with a high near 64 degrees. Winds will be from the north at 3 to 9 miles per hour, gusting up to 18 miles per hour. There's a slight chance of additional rainfall, again less than a tenth of an inch. For Friday night, clear skies will prevail with a low near 40 degrees. Winds will calm down, coming from the north at just 2 to 6 miles per hour. On Saturday, we'll see sunshine with a high near 63 degrees and light winds from the east around 5 miles per hour. Saturday night, expect mostly clear conditions with the low around 42 degrees as winds come from the south-southeast at 2 miles per hour. Finally, looking ahead to Sunday, prepare for more sunshine and a high near 68 degrees. And remember, if you think the weather is bad, just be glad you're not stuck in a snow globe. Stay warm, everyone.

This is Damon, and here's your damn weather at 5 in the morning. Right now in Holt, Michigan, it's sitting around 53 damn degrees. We had some rain showers slinging their shit around before 5 a.m., but it's cloudy as hell right now. Expect a low of about 52 with temperatures creeping up to around 56 overnight. We got a north-northeast wind kicking at 7 miles per hour. There's a 30% chance you're going to see some rain, but it'll be like a drop in the goddamn bucket, so don't hold your breath. Now, looking ahead to Friday, we're going to see mostly sunny skies and a high near 64 degrees. The north wind will be blowing at 3 to 9 miles per hour, with gusts reaching up to 18 miles per hour. More of that shower bullshit is expected, but again, it'll be less than a tenth of an inch, so don't freak out. Come Friday night, it'll be clear and dropping to around 40 degrees, with a light north wind blowing at 2 to 6 miles per hour. Saturday is looking like a sweet day with plenty of sunshine and a high fighting for 63. The east wind is going to be chilling at just around 5 miles per hour, so pack up that sunscreen, folks. And wrapped up Saturday night, we'll go mostly clear, cooling down to about 42 degrees, with an easy south-southeast breeze at 2 miles per hour, just whispering. Sunday? Oh, hell yeah, it's shaping up to be sunny and warming up to a lovely 68 degrees. Perfect weather to get outside and tell somebody to fuck off. And that's your damn weather report. Stay dry and don't go breaking any bones out there.

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This is Jaden, and here's your weather for 6 a.m. Currently in Hope, Michigan, it is 53 degrees with overcast skies. Expect temperatures to dip to around 52 degrees overnight with a slight rise to 56 degrees as we move through the night. Winds are coming from the north-northeast at 7 miles per hour, and we could see less than a tenth of an inch of rain. Looking ahead to Friday, we will enjoy mostly sunny skies with a high near 64 degrees. Winds will be coming from the north at 3 to 9 miles per hour, gusting to 18 miles per hour, and we may see another small amount of rainfall as we transition into Friday night. Temperatures will settle around 40 degrees under a clear sky, with light winds from the north at 2 to 6 miles per hour. For Saturday, we can anticipate sunny conditions with a high near 63 degrees, accompanied by a gentle east wind at around 5 miles per hour. Saturday night will remain mostly clear with a low around 42 degrees and a light south-southeast wind at 2 miles per hour. Finishing off the weekend, Sunday will greet us with sunny skies and a high near 68 degrees. Remember, if you feel cold, just keep telling yourself it's character building, but I'd rather have a jacket.

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0: cause for hours and hours she would give me head. And then I'd come and come again. I would lick her little twat, hit the G-spot, make her go insane. I'd be always penetrating, even when she's menstruating, if I only had a dame.
1: This is Jaden, and here's your weather for this morning at 7 a.m. Currently in Holt, Michigan, the temperature is 52 degrees. Expect mostly sunny conditions throughout the day with a high reaching 64 degrees. We have a north wind blowing at 3 to 9 miles per hour, gusting to 18 miles per hour. There is a slight chance of new rainfall amounts less than a tenth of an inch. Tonight, the skies will clear, cooling down to a low of around 40 degrees with a gentle north wind at 2 to 6 miles per hour. Looking ahead to Saturday, expect a sunny day with a high near 63 degrees and an east wind around 5 miles per hour. Saturday night will be mostly clear, with a low around 42 degrees and a light south-southeast wind at about 2 miles per hour. On Sunday, enjoy a sunny day as the high climbs to 68 degrees, with a west-southwest wind blowing at 2 to 12 miles per hour and gusting to 23 miles per hour. Sunday night will remain mostly clear, cooling down to a low around 40 degrees. Remember, sunshine is nature's way of saying let's play outside.
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There we go. Oh, you are at 100. Okay. There we go. That'll do better. There we go. That's so much better. Welcome to another edition of Jim and Jerry's House of Fuckery. How's everyone tonight? Yeah, we got two of you so far.

actually listening. But if you're following either May or I on Twitter, oh, look, someone signed into Team Talk, or was that you? Okay.

0: and or May on Twitter, you would know there is a reason why we say that, you know, for us not really to have stuff all of a sudden on the show, it's forgivable. Currently 29 degrees in Canton. Feels like 24. It's a little chilly out there, a little cold. I don't know, where do you change between chilly and cold? You know? But yeah, this week has been, well, let's see, would we call it this week and last week?
1: No, still this week. Well, I don't know what you're talking about. The cold?
0: When we first found out about...
1: Yeah, still this week.
0: Okay. Yeah, because that's right, you went Monday, that's right.
1: Yep.
0: Okay. the people listening, I don't know who's there listening at the moment. So I don't know if there are people who are following us or whatever the case may be. But yeah, our interesting week started Monday. And when I say interesting, it's definitely a good interesting. Definitely. I was working, of course. As a matter of fact, oh my Lord. As a matter of fact,
1: hello, Mike.
0: I just
1: tuned in.
0: Oh, that's who that was? Okay.
1: Yeah.
0: I just ended a work call. And probably about 10 seconds after, I got a call from May. You know, I don't remember if we said things in that call that... Because, yeah, we actually saved that call. Okay, all my calls are saved regardless, but we actually put this one in a certain folder for obvious reasons. And my vocabulary, it was rather limited. Would you say that would be a very apt statement?
1: You're going to jump all over the place when you're telling a story.
0: Yeah, I know.
1: You're the worst storyteller I've ever heard.
0: You'll survive.
1: God, but yes, his vocabulary went to, yeah. For about 5 minutes.
0: Yeah.
1: See, like that.
0: But yeah, I got a call from May. She was at her doctor's. Now, I only knew she was going for headache stuff because she was going to try getting back on her Maxalt that she's on for headaches. She doesn't have to take every day, just when she feels like a semi-truck is running over her head or parking on her head, which would you call it? Needless to say, though, after said doctor visit, she won't be getting her Maxalt after all. Not because Medicaid or Medicare won't cover it. Not because...
1: Well, they don't cover it anyway.
0: Well, they don't, no. But... Even if they did, you still wouldn't be on it. And it's not because the doctor wouldn't prescribe it either. She had a few signs, I guess, that... And I say I guess because Mother Nature plays with her from time to time. So sometimes she gets certain signs and she just kind of goes, nope. Well, this time, she actually had a test done and found out she's pregnant. So, I'm going to be Mr. Mom, as people hate hearing on Twitter. They think the term is so degrading.
1: But the movie was really good.
0: There was a movie?
1: Yeah, there's a movie called Mr. Mom.
0: I honestly did not
1: know
0: that.
1: That's actually a really good movie. It's quite hilarious.
0: I was thinking the song.
1: There's a song?
0: Yep.
1: All right, so you didn't know there was a movie, and I didn't know there was a song.
0: We've been
1: a very great team.
0: Yeah, there is. There actually is. It was a country song, actually. I don't remember who did it off the top of my head.
1: Maybe I do know the song, after all.
0: Yep. I actually like this song.
1: Oh, yeah, there's definitely a movie. It's quite hilarious.
0: I'll have to look for it then now. I'll definitely have to do that.
1: Oh, yes. Jerry, a dad. Isn't that scary?
0: Yeah. Well, just think it could have the attitude of you and me combined.
1: I'm not worried about the attitude.
0: Oh, I don't know.
1: I just hang the kid up from by the seat. Oh, you know, hang the kid up on the ceiling. Oh, look, we get messages.
0: Yeah, we did. And I just tried to bring the message up.
1: You're not going to bring it up there. It's on your phone.
0: Bet.
1: Oh, that's right.
0: Oh, it's Amber. She says congrats.
2: Sweet watch.
0: Well, thank you. Yeah, it could inherit my appetite. Oh, dear.
1: You need a second job.
0: Well, not for a while because you're going to do breastfeeding or try to.
1: You'll need a second job.
0: You'll need two more boobs. Amber says, I hope the child has your sense of humor. Maybe when it grows up. I don't know if we'd want it having my sense of humor in kindergarten. What do you think?
1: I don't know.
0: That could be scary.
1: That's possible. But it's not your attitude. It's not the attitude I'm worried about. It's not the appetite I'm worried about. It's what comes out.
0: Oh, the...
1: Yeah. It's what comes out of you that I'm hoping the kid does not inherit. Because two of you? No. That won't work very well.
0: And especially baby ones, they stink just on principle.
1: Well, that's later after they start having solids, yes.
0: Well, yeah.
1: Yeah.
0: But if it's going to be that way just to begin with, without adding my factor into it, you add my factor to it, oh dear. Those could be some lethal diapers.
1: Jerry, change the baby's diaper. Now, don't make a mess.
0: We're going to have to put a hazmat sign on the dumpster outside.
1: Yeah.
0: So, she is 6 weeks. Well, if you want to get technical, 6 weeks and...
1: I think we're at 3 days. 6 weeks, 3 days, or however the hell it goes.
0: No, we could always look on the app.
1: So, originally, horribly, the due date was like September 11th, because, you know, you go by your last cycle, so that made it September 11th. That's first estimate guess. I'm like, hell no, the baby cannot be born on September 11th. Nope, not allowed. Absolutely fucking not. So we had the ultrasound on Thursday where they do more of the measurements, and that's a little closer of the estimated due date.
0: From according
1: again,
0: to
1: again, it's still up, all up to baby on when the hell they're getting out. Or if I'm having a C-section, I say get the fuck out.
0: Well, and from what I read in the book, though, the ultrasound is actually the most accurate way of telling.
1: The baby still has, or if you're, unless you're having a C-section. The baby still says, nope, I don't like that day after all.
0: Well, yeah, but it's the most accurate way of finding out how far along you are.
1: Yeah, so the due date is now estimated September 7th, which is much better than September 11th.
0: Yeah, but it's not as close to my birthday, though.
1: Nope, sorry.
0: Yeah, well.
1: You still share a month, though.
0: Yeah, it's still a Virgo. And so, yeah, I've actually been reading a book. I actually got May reading it, even though she's had, you know, kids before. I had told her about a book. I read it a long time ago when, you know, I wanted to learn this stuff just in case the person I was with had gotten pregnant. And I don't even remember who I was with at the time, but it was years ago. But at any rate, they've apparently updated this book, and May was further along and still is further along in the book than I am. And she found out they have not only a website, but they have an iPhone app. And surprisingly, the app is actually very accessible.
1: It's actually better than the Baby Center app that's out. As far as organization and whatnot, the Baby Center app kind of like goes all over the freaking place. And this other one, which is What to Expect When You're Expecting. I actually think that's even their website. It's freaking wrong. But their app is very, very accessible. It's more organized and whatnot.
0: I think the webpage is actually What to Expect.
1: No, that's probably it too.
0: Amber asks a question. She says, are you going to find out the baby's gender? We've discussed it. And if she does, great. If not, I can still say great. Because I can see both sides of it.
1: That's not answering the question. I'm leaving it up to him because it's first time beginning to end. I can always find out and just don't tell him if he doesn't want to know.
0: Yeah.
1: But I'm also sure my mother's instincts will tell me. It was the same with my two. When my son, I was pretty sure I was having a boy. I had a boy. My daughter came along. I'm like, yeah, I'm having a girl. Same thing.
0: Remember what you also said, that just because you want to find out the gender, the baby could pull a surprise.
1: Yes. I've seen those. Well, I've heard of those. Oh, yeah, you're having a boy. And it pops out a girl. Oh, you're having a girl. And that girl has some extra pieces.
0: Yeah.
1: What kind of girl is that?
0: You have your test, you know, and you test if it's a boy or girl. And they tell you, okay, it's a boy. Right? So then you go to give birth. Congratulations, it's a baby girl. And you're looking at them going,
1: That's why, even though with the test, with my other two, I still did neutral colors.
0: Yeah.
1: Because you never know.
0: Nope.
1: So, it's up to Jerry. If he wants to know, well, then I'll let him know.
0: I don't know. I'm undecided. I kind of like the surprise aspect of it. But at the same time, knowing could be a good thing too. So it's just kind of like, I really don't know. I mean, I know, you know, years and years ago, you didn't have that choice. There was no...
1: Whatever popped up. Oh, congratulations, here's your boy. And your girl.
0: Yeah.
1: Congratulations, you have twins. Wait, there's only supposed to be one in there.
0: I wonder if that's ever happened before.
1: I don't think so.
0: Because I would think...
1: Because when you're having multiples, everything is a lot... happens a lot faster.
0: Well, not only that, you'd see them,
1: yeah.
0: I would think.
1: Get a lot, yeah.
0: Unless one's hiding the other one.
1: I was about to say one's hiding, yes. See, also, going back to the whole finding out what the hell you're having, that's if the kid lets you see, too. My son and my daughter were both like, I don't fucking think so. That is private. Quit trying to look there. The doctors were telling me, it was like, yeah, every time we get close to seeing what you're having, they turn around or they cross their legs or curl up and whatever, so we can't see until they turn back around. Because anytime they tried nudging the kid to turn, the baby kicked me. It's like, no, I'm not happy with that. It's like, oh, damn kid.
0: Well, okay, let's ask it this way. I mean, you're not going to change my mind on, you know, whatever your answer is, but what would do you want to know?
1: Yes and no.
0: So you're kind of in the same boat I'm in.
1: That's because I decide more like when it actually gets here. That's not the first thing I look forward to, is finding, you know, because that's still like between the 15th and 20th week.
0: Well, yeah.
1: Right now, I'm looking forward to the butterfly feeling because I'm so tiny, I can feel that part.
0: Yeah, I've always heard that most women who are bigger, and I'm not just saying big as in, you know, big. I'm saying big as in even average, because May is not exactly average. She's very skinny. So she might feel things before even the average woman would feel it.
1: Yeah, a lot of my friends couldn't feel the, as what I call the butterfly. There's butterflies in my stomach. Yeah, literally, that's what it feels like. You feel this little fluttering thing, and you're just like, all right, that feels weird, actually. But it's a cool feeling.
0: You know, the way I see it, I almost say, and, you know, obviously my mind might change between now and then.
1: But I really don't make up my mind until that ultrasound time.
0: Well, yeah.
1: And then I'm like, because they're like, you want to know? Then I'm like, sure.
0: Like I said, my mind might change, but I think right now I don't want to know, only because as far as I'm concerned, it's a miracle that we have the child to begin with, considering
1: totally agree.
0: You know, my mom was told that because she had German measles when she was pregnant with me, she was told best chance for me to have a kid would be 40%. But that they, you know, even given those odds, they highly doubted that I would be able to father a child. So for me, the fact that this miracle even showed up.
1: Happy New Year, you're pregnant.
0: Yeah.
1: All right, what a way to bring in the year.
0: Yeah. We can literally say that 2015 went out with a bang.
1: Yes. Yes, that we can.
0: Yes. So, May has already done some baby shopping. I'm so new that I don't even know what to look for, what to get, what to, you know, because I've always been around babies when they're older. Okay, yes, when Jennifer had hers, I was around more Lulu. Let's see, was it more Lulu than Kai? Just because, you know, I was actually next door at that time and whatnot. But, you know, so I was around Jen's girls when they were, you know, young. You know, a couple days or whatever old, but I never really watched her buy what she bought, things like that. You know, okay, clothes, great, but I really don't know what there is and what, you know, to get. Clothes and diapers, okay, great.
1: And you won't know if you actually don't go to the store and see what they got. Look around and see what's out there. Well, fuck, 12 years ago was my last one. My daughter's going to be 12 years old in May. So I'm having to start all over. It's like, what the fuck's all out there now?
0: At least you have kind of a starting... You kind of know...
1: I can just see me say, all right, Jerry, it's your turn. Go out, go buy some baby stuff. Yeah, he'll come back with all yellow. That I know.
0: Not necessarily.
1: Hey, I'll get this. It's yellow. No. You know, I haven't gotten one thing purple yet, damn it.
0: I'd get blue, you know. Although blue is one of those.
1: That's a mutual.
0: It's mutual, it's, but it.
1: You know, it's a boy, but it's mutual too, because girls can wear blue.
0: I will tell you right now, there will be no pink.
1: Hell no. Pink is not allowed.
0: Pink is forbidden. We're going to put
1: family and friends, if you buy pink. Don't blame me if I hit you.
0: No, we'll just put a sign on the door. Pink stops here.
1: Pink better not even get on the porch.
0: Wow.
1: I missed that.
0: Okay, I'll do it again. I had to actually look. I heard it, but I had to actually look at the display to see.
1: So let me take a quick break. No, or not a break, but stop for a moment. Just then we'll get back to the baby talk. If you want to get in touch with us. Because we haven't done that yet. You want to get in touch? Get in touch with us via Twitter. It's Phoenix Fire FM. If you want to join us in Team Talk, it is PhoenixFireFM.net. Port 10333. So come on in and talk with us. Join in on the baby conversation. Tease Jerry because he's going to be a dad. God forbid. I mean, God help me.
0: You know, I'm surprised
1: maybe
0: Damon.
1: God help the baby.
0: I'm surprised.
1: He might beat on his band stuff.
0: Well, yeah, but I'm just surprised Damon hasn't tried to sneak in on one of our shows. So I hear I'm off.
1: That's because he does his band stuff on Saturday. So I'm safe. Yeah, we're safe there. Now, if you would have called him or whatever on Wednesday during his show, then,
0: oh,
1: yes.
0: Boy.
1: See, that would be more you than me.
0: Well, yeah. I don't really call into their shows much anymore.
1: No, I'm just saying, if you would do it, that it would come up on, the, you know, that would definitely be on his show.
0: Yeah.
1: So far, we've been lucky, and he's not around for your show.
0: That's a good thing.
1: Now watch, we both be wrong, and this week he's home.
0: So again, Twitter is Phoenix Fire FM, all one word, no capitalizations, it doesn't matter. Team Talk, PhoenixFireFM.net, ports 10333. You don't need an account. In other words, there is, you know, no usernames or passwords. Only the admins have to. And you can be live on the air with us.
1: So welcome to all of you that are listening. Tell your friends and, you know, get us some more people out here to participate.
0: Yeah, because this week, we have nothing.
1: Yeah, this week kind of went out the window for a lot of things. Like, it hit yesterday, and I'm like, oh, shit, we don't have anything for the show.
0: She said that to me, and that was pretty much my reaction, too. I was like, oh, fuck.
1: It's Friday, the show is uh-oh.
0: Show? And shit.
1: Yeah. So this week kind of was like, all baby.
0: All baby all the time. And yeah.
1: So yeah, Jerry was saying that I got some stuff for the baby, which I did.
0: Actually, cute stuff too. Well, the outfits are cute, of course, but she actually got some neat stuff too.
1: Oh, that one.
0: That was my private.
2: Yeah. Three notifications.
0: But yeah, she got a diaper bag that is a backpack.
1: Yeah, I've always liked the backpack. You might as well look at your...
0: I'm going to. I had to put my cigarette
1: I've always
0: out.
1: Liked the backpack style because, you know, the diaper bags, the other ones, you can put over your shoulder to slide off, and it's like, ugh. It always annoyed me with my other two. I'm just like, all right, if I ever have another one, I'm getting the fucking backpack type. This backpack has zippers galore. Pockets all over the freaking place. It has a bottle warmer, or holder, or whatever you want to call it. A place for baby wipes. Pockets for, that has the diaper, no, the changing pad. You put diapers in it, and your phone, and keys, and all. That can fit a whole lot of shit.
0: Lily writing in.
1: Hiya, Lily.
0: She says, I'm stuck. I want to join, but I'm watching the playoffs. My team's playing at moment.
1: Are you? You're the Chiefs, right?
0: No, she's no.
1: What's
0: Patriots?
1: The yeah, I think that's what Mike is watching too.
0: Then she says, "I'm listening to you on the." Wait a minute, what? Oh, listening to you and the game at the same time.
1: Yeah.
0: Hey, cool.
1: I think Mike is doing the same thing. I saw some tweets of his. They said he was doing something with the game. So, yeah, so I got a backpack for the diaper bag.
0: And the diaper bag really needed, actually came with a couple different things in it. The side of the diaper bag, and I've never seen this on, you know, the regular diaper bags like you were talking about.
1: Yeah.
0: With the shoulder strap and everything. I've never seen, this one actually has a, baby wipe dispenser, which I thought was kind of cool.
1: Yeah. Actually, one of the pockets is the dispenser.
0: Yeah. It's got the little lid over it. You pop it open. You just yank out a, you know, baby wipe. I mean, it doesn't hold a whole pack. But
1: that actually is pretty cool. I've never seen one of those either.
0: I saw that and I'm like, wait, what the hell? Oh, this is neat. It also came with a bottle holder. I don't quite understand why that is, but because you're going to have to take it out for the baby to hold it, I would think, but alrighty then.
2: 7:27 p.m. 5 notifications.
0: Huh?
1: I think that's a private, a non-show. At least I'm assuming.
0: Oh, okay. That might. Hang on.
2: Sweet.
0: Okay. Yes, it's private. I know what she's talking about.
1: And so, Mike, you're really multitasking: the game, listening to us, and people on your own server. You need to tell the ones on your server they need to listen to the station too. Damn you.
0: Yeah, get them to listen.
1: What kind of listener are you, Mike?
0: Shows how much of a fan you really are.
1: Oh, and Mike, I want to know, why the hell were you not listening to the Crazy 80s, since you were one of the ones that wanted Jerry to bring it back?
0: Yeah, we'll take it. I was going to say we'll take issue with him in a bit. We're still kind of doing the baby thing. But yeah, I was going to take issue with that. Mike, you're on my... You're going to be in the barrel a little later on in the show.
2: 7:28 p.m.
0: I don't know if Crystal's listening or not.
1: I am just better know. The bottle warmer thing, or the bottle holder thing, is, you know, so you can put a bottle in it. You know, if you happen to have one that's warm, because you're only going out for a little while, you know the baby's going to probably wake up and want something to eat. Warm up a bottle, stick it in there, it'll stay warm.
2: Seven notifications.
0: Oh, didn't think about that.
1: Yep. I mean, for us, that'll be much later, because the baby's going to be breastfed, not bottle. But, yeah. So, we have the backpack. The other thing that I really wanted was a baby carrier where you can carry the baby in front.
0: I've always seen those.
1: You've seen that you carry in the back.
0: I'm trying to remember which one I saw. I think it was the one on the back. I think. But I've seen one of those, and I thought those were kind of cool. You know, because you see the people who, you know, they're carrying their baby, but after a while they have to keep shifting it in their arms, and they, you know, their arm gets tired or whatever the case may be. So you just put the baby in the little pouch, and you don't have to try to, you know, worry about your arms getting, like, tired or whatever the case may be.
1: Yep, but what they had before when it was Kaylin, you know, for the front, they had just, like, those slings. I'm like, no, I don't want that. I won't feel comfortable with just a sling.
0: Mike says, oh no, as long as it's not Officer Lutz, I'm okay. No, not this time. You haven't been a dick lately. Let's keep up the good, yeah, I can't think of what word I want right now.
1: He's still lost for words this week, apparently.
0: Actually, I am. I mean, I've been on cloud nine since the call.
1: And then they have the ones, you know, well, they didn't have when I had Kaylin, I don't think, where you can carry the babies on your side, like on your hip. I was like, okay, that would be uncomfortable, too. It's like, you're trying to hold other stuff, but your baby's on one side. You could be kind of lopsided.
0: Well, that also...
1: Then you got to carry the diaper bag, and then you got to carry your own stuff. And like,
0: Well, not that, but what about walking through a door?
1: Yeah.
0: La, la, la, boom. Sorry.
1: Shit. Baby duck. So I had to find one because I had one with Kaylin, but I didn't know what it was called because someone gave it to me. They're like, here, have this one. You can carry the baby in front. I fell in love with that thing because it made it so much easier.
0: Could you use a cane that way, though?
1: What, the baby in the front?
0: Yeah.
1: Of course. Baby's not in the way of your arm unless you're like, I don't know.
0: Well, the way I've been taught to use my cane, I'm wondering if, for me, though, it would be.
1: Then I guess you gotta figure it out.
0: Well, because...
1: Of course you can't until the baby gets here, but yeah.
0: Well, the way I was taught, honey...
1: Ow! I'm, like, sitting right here.
0: I know. Like this. But look where my elbow is.
1: Then that's up to you. You're gonna figure it out.
0: I mean, I could probably move my arm off to the side, but...
1: Just because you're taught one way doesn't mean it has to stay that way. Can't teach an old dog new tricks.
0: No, you can't. Well, you can, but yeah.
1: So we got that, and then I got six outfits. Three of them have ducks.
0: I was gonna say you forgot about one other thing in the diaper bag. Had the little changing pad thing too.
1: I actually mentioned all this when you were like looking at Lily's message.
0: Oh, okay.
1: So I got three outfits that have ducks.
0: Yeah. Quack.
1: And another three outfits that had bears. I think the bears were in cars, which is kind of cute. And then I got one, I think it's a 10-pack of baby socks. Damn, I forgot how tiny baby socks are. It's like, shit. Ugh. That's tiny.
0: And we have a baby movie, actually. you know, for the baby to watch. Although, well, would that be for baby or?
1: Maybe you can do it later. It's Baby Einstein, for those that know about Baby Einstein, which apparently is still pretty popular, even when I had Kaylin like 12 years ago. So that was cool to see. I was like, all right. I don't remember which Baby Einstein you got, though.
0: I can tell you here in just a moment.
1: So, yeah, so we got at least one Baby Einstein movie for when the baby's a little getting up there.
0: This one is...
1: Because you can always play it for them no matter what. They still learn it.
0: This one is Baby Einstein, Baby's First Moves.
1: Cool. Actually, that one I don't think I've ever heard of.
0: The talking in that one is a bit distorted.
1: Oh, well, that's just
0: a bit.
1: PG.
0: It's not horribly so, and a baby's not going to care.
1: Well, not at first.
0: Well, no.
1: And then we also have our baby registry through Amazon, which I didn't even know Amazon should have. We do everything with Amazon, but Amazon has a baby registry, which I didn't even know.
0: Yeah, I didn't either. I mean, I knew Walmart did.
1: Oh, their web. Theirs is a bitch.
0: Yeah, well, ordering from Walmart is a bitch.
1: Everyone keeps asking me, are you going to do a Walmart registry? Well, I would love to, but their website's a pain in the ass.
0: Yeah.
1: Amazon's, it was easy. In fact, there's about, at least for now, because I updated quite often, about 38 items in the Amazon one.
0: And for those who might be asking, a baby monitor is not on that list. May found... Well,
1: I actually found it several months ago. But it's Baby Monitor 3G, which you can use on the Mac, the iPhones, or my Macs, iOS devices, and Android.
0: Yeah, but here's the screwy thing, folks.
1: So we just found out.
0: The Android version is a lot easier and to use, and because the reason it's easier to use, it's a lot more accessible.
1: No, see, here's the funny part. The Mac and all iOS devices use VoiceOver. For whatever fucked up reason, Baby Monitor 3G on the iPhones is not accessible. But on the Mac, it works just fine.
0: Yeah, there are... Part of the reason why it's not accessible is some of the things that you're supposed to click on. Sweet. VoiceOver don't even see it. It's not even an unlabeled button.
1: No.
0: It just doesn't see it.
1: It's not there.
0: Yeah. Lily asks...
1: Pay attention!
0: Lily asks if...
1: we're registered.
0: She says, have you guys registered for Baby Anywhere yet? Oh, is Baby Anywhere supposed to be like a...
1: Are you...
0: Because I'm trying to think...
1: Is there Baby Anywhere? Are you asking, did we do a baby registry anywhere?
0: Yeah, the way it's written, I'm not sure how she means
1: it. If you are asking if we did baby registry anywhere, then yes, that's on Amazon.
0: For those of you who want the link...
1: I'll tweet it on Phoenix Fire.
2: 7:36 p.m. Time notifications.
0: Krishna writing in, he says, you should get the baby a helmet. That way, you don't have to worry about bumping into doors.
1: You know, that would be cute if they had baby helmets. That would be totally cute if they had little baby helmets.
0: Yeah, it would.
1: You know,
0: don't
1: I'm
0: forget
1: have to
0: the
1: look
0: baby's
1: for
0: helmet.
1: You know I'm going to have to look for that now. Baby registries. So she's only...
0: No, she said registry. She just put baby registry.
1: Yes, baby registry. Like Amazon, baby registry. That's what they're called. Walmart, baby registry.
0: She says, okay, got it.
1: Yeah. So, see, her football, or they must have made a touchdown or something. I don't know. She wasn't paying attention when I did the whole Amazon thing. So, if you would like that link, I will tweet it on the Phoenix Fire Twitter.
0: Interesting use for a Phoenix Fire Twitter thing.
1: But yeah, it's during the show, so, you know.
0: Well, I was just going to say, if they wanted it, they could let us know and we could DM it to them or something.
1: Either way, whatever.
0: Doesn't matter to me.
1: Hey, we're missing somebody for this show. He's hiding. Usually he tweets in by now. Moonwar.
0: Good point. I know.
1: He's usually the first one to say something.
0: I was thinking that. Okay, Lily wants it.
1: Yep.
0: Okay, so I'm going to have to go find it. I know you tweeted it pretty recently, wasn't it?
1: No. That was like yesterday or the day before.
0: Okay. I'm just kind of looking. There's a whole bunch of these where they're, you know, you're talking to people.

0: still looking.
1: Yeah. I thought you tweeted it that morning.
0: Hell yeah. Without realizing it, because I was adding things to the baby registry.
1: Again, see, going through your Amazon. Tweets, going through your tweets actually gave us a little something else we could talk about real quick.
0: Going through Amazon, you know, I was just adding things to the registry, and I didn't pay attention at first. I'm like, okay, that's cute. Just going by the description. I'm like, yeah, that's cute. I want that. I can't remember what the hell I added to the registry. I think it was a crib set. And I happened to look at, you know, what the designs were and whatnot. So I went back to the whole registry and was looking at the clothes and the blankets and the towels. And every single thing has to do with wild animals or ocean animals. So our baby inadvertently has a wild animal ocean theme kind of going on. I think you've passed it. It's like way before that or after that.
1: I thought so too.
0: And you had a message that came in, I think.
1: Yeah.
0: Yeah, it sure is. You should write it down. Yep.
1: Let's see.
0: Why don't you?
1: There it is. Copy.
0: You should put it in the Phoenix Fire one.
1: I could.
0: Since I said that, you know.
1: There we go. She actually did ask, so I DM'd it to her.
0: Yes, now just put it in the Phoenix Fire one.
1: Let's hope this is. Yep.
0: Yeah, tweet under the right one, all right?
1: Yeah. Okay. Do you want me to reword that? Or
0: no,
1: just,
0: that's fine.
1: Okay. There. So, Lily, you now have a copy. You have the URL. And for those of you following Phoenix Fire, I just tweeted it publicly. So you can see it on Phoenix Fire's Twitter.
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1: Lily will be on soon.
0: Cool. The other cool thing I found by doing the baby registry, and I was looking at cribs, they have a 7-in-1 crib now. Like, seven? Seven? Heard of three? Actually, no, I haven't heard of three. It's always 2-in-1. Crib to toddler bed. And that was it.

0: Inspector Gadget, go, Gadget Ben.
1: Start hearing the little sounds, you know, during Transformers when I do that.
0: I was like, holy hell.
1: That's got to have a lot of parts to it. If it can change into all that shit, that box would be heavy as hell. It'd have to be.
0: If it's only $157.
1: Well, it's not a bad price if you think about it.
0: No.
1: 7:43 p.m. I mean, okay, yeah, and down the road you might have to buy a mattress, which...
0: No, if you do it... I didn't put it in the registry. But you can get the option without the mattress, or you can get it with the mattress. Then it only takes it up like... I think it took it up like $10.
1: Amber says, go Gadget, laugh out loud, was literally just thinking that. Christian says, knowing Jerry, it's more like, go Gadget. Oh, shit. Putting it together would be fun. Oh, boy.
0: That will not be me, just to say it. Yeah, we're going to be calling. Yes, does anyone know how to put this thing together?
1: Jennifer!
0: I think I want somebody that at least knows their left from their right. So
1: she put the crib together, and she actually did do that right.
0: And I don't know. She'd have to really convince me that she could put something together with, you know, that my baby's going to be sleeping in. I hate to hear, you know, crash, boom in the middle of the night.
1: Yeah, we'd hear crash, boom. We'd both look over at each other. Oh, fuck.
0: Damn it.
1: I'd be calling Jennifer at like 2:30 in the morning.
0: You forgot to screw in slot C.
1: Slot B went to slot F, not D. Oops. I could just see that phone call.
0: I think I'll call Sherilyn instead.
1: Might be safer.
0: Even though we can't call her when it's due date time. She said already said that she's not delivering. I'm sorry, I do not deliver babies.
1: Yeah.
0: So, yeah.
1: I don't understand why they can't do babies here, but they can't. Go figure.
0: Oh, there
1: Moonawar just tuned in. Yep, he literally did. We're up to 8 now. So, yes, welcome to Baby Talk on Phoenix Fire FM.
0: Welcome to the baby hour.
1: Yeah.
0: Literally.
1: Next hour? I don't know. I don't know what we'll do the rest of the show, you guys. This is about all we had for you. This is it. But you can at least understand why. Because, like I said, we've both been on cloud nine all week. I know when she went to Lima all day on Thursday to, you know, have the ultrasound done. Plus, you know, my grandma had to go to Lima anyway, which kind of, you know, killed two birds with one stone. She also went shopping a little bit anyway. And then she had to go shopping on Friday. But on Thursday, I was actually listening to What to Expect When You're Expecting while she was gone, you know, between phone calls. So that was fun. There's our musical washer or dryer.
0: I'm not sure which one that would be.
1: I don't hear either one of them running now. So maybe the other one shut off earlier.
0: That's possible. We didn't hear it.
1: Right. So, here we are, 7:47. It's time for the airplane.
0: Prepare for takeoff.
1: Yeah. Oh, and we also found out May's body is very loving. Yeah. I didn't know that those were in different shapes.
0: Well, since you brought it up, you know, people probably want to know what the hell you're talking about. That's part of it. But, yeah.
1: I just thought it was cute when you told... Because when you told me, I'm like... Well,

0: you gotta tell people what the hell you're talking about, dude.
1: So, when she had the ultrasound done, that I guess the nurse or whoever was doing it basically looked right at her and said, you have a heart-shaped uterus, which I thought it was cute because, you know, think about all, it's loving. But I just figured a uterus was shaped like a uterus, not in the shape of a heart.
0: Let's catch Manoir up. Manoir asks.
1: Oh, I see. Yeah. It's mine. I did not know I could. Doctors told my mom she was...
0: No, the washer's still going.
1: Yep. So it was a dryer. The doctors told my mom when she was pregnant with me, when she had rubella, that they didn't think I would have kids. And even after I was born, they told her this. Almost died on her like 3 times. But they told her best chance for me would be like 40%, but they doubted I'd even be able to father a child. So, yes, we wanted to have a kid. We didn't know if it would happen. We just kind of took it as, okay, you know, if it doesn't happen, okay, that's probably what we're counting on, but it would be just awesome as hell if it happened.
0: So on his side, we were really hoping, you know, if it happens, it happens, great. We'd have a party. So it'd be a miracle that way because of what he was told due to the illness and whatnot. For me, almost 3 years ago, I actually had my tubes untied.
1: Which was costly.
0: Yeah. That is not cheap.
1: No.
0: And of course, it pissed me off because they shouldn't have been tied in the first place. But anyways.
1: You're not the first person I've heard go through that either.
0: Oh, the doctor was totally in the wrong. So anyway, so almost 3 years ago, my tubes were untied. And I tried, and it just didn't happen. So I was like, well, I guess it's just not meant to be to have my next little one. Then I get here.
1: Yeah, folks, let's put this in perspective for you.
0: I get here. November 20th. I find out I'm pregnant on July. On July. Ha ha ha. January 11th. I was like, all right.
1: Yeah, and it turns out she's 6 weeks along. So go backwards 6 weeks. You said 6 weeks and 3 days? I think
0: we're at 3 days today. I don't know. I'd have to look at the app. But anyway, 6 weeks.
1: I was going to say, I got my phone right here. I'll just check it right here.
2: Baby monitor. You are not connected to baby monitor 3D server. Welcome, Patty.
1: Go away.
2: Home messages.
0: Okay, so yeah, 6 weeks. Feedback. Judging by the ultrasound and all the lovely measurements.
2: Double taps are open.
0: We're 6 weeks along and some odd days.
2: Would like to access more photos. Okay, button. Okay, pregnancy. First trimester. Week six, day three.
0: Week six, day three.
2: Your baby is as big as eight. Sweet pea, teeny tiny.
1: Your baby is the size of a sweet pea.
0: Teeny tiny. Where Baby Center says the baby should be the size of a lentil. So yeah, I'll take your pick.
2: Sweet what?
1: I've seen sweet peas. I have not seen lentils.
0: So is our baby is the size of a lentil or a sweet pea, depending on which app you want to go by.
1: I like this one. Like I said, it's actually accessible. Was the other one just as accessible?
0: It's
1: just
0: accessible. This organization sucked balls.
1: So, yeah.
0: So, yes, Moonwar, we did talk about it, and we're just like, if it happens, totally fucking awesome.
1: I was shocked to hell when I got the call. That's all I gotta say. I might have to go back and listen to that call sometime.
0: No, we are not playing it on air.
1: No. I was saying for Mimi.
0: Yeah. Yeah, it was, like I said, I had all the signs, but of course some of the signs for if you're pregnant also go along with if you're freaking having your damn cycle. Some of them, not all of them. And Mother Nature, ever since my tubes were untied, likes to fuck around with me. you know, I'd miss a cycle, have sore breasts and shit like that. And it's like, okay, ever since my tubes were untied, I had to check anyway because of the risk of it being a tubal. This one, of course, is not. So that stress was off the table Thursday. But there were some other signs. Me gaining weight was definitely one of the ones that I just couldn't ignore. I gained 2 pounds in 2 days, and that's what stuck in my head, because that never happens. Never, never, never, never. So there was that, and then I broke out. There's bumps, you know, pimples fucking breaking out on my face. Again, a not usual sign. And it was only on one side. I was kind of lopsided. So I went to the doctor on Monday, and they're like, when was your last cycle? I'm like, oh yeah, by the way, I need to get tested because my cycle was late by 5 days. So he did the test and whatnot. By the time I got back in the room, sat in the chair, they were already knocking the door. Bye, you're pregnant. It didn't take long at all. They like didn't completely have the stick thing in there. I was like, yeah, you're pregnant. Woohoo! I'm like, I gotta make a phone call. Go away.
1: Yeah, and what was it? They really couldn't. I mean, they go based on your last cycle, but in this case, that was kind of a.
0: Finish your thought.
1: It was kind of off just a bit.
0: Well, you're going by your first cycle, it's always off. Because your first cycle is not, you know, that's just the first estimate. Ultrasounds or blood work are more, you know, a little more accurate. Blood work, because they go by some other count.
1: Yeah, I forget what they...
0: Whatever the fuck it's called.
1: Yeah.
0: So they go by that. The ultrasound, they use the measurements because they can actually see how big your uterus is and the baby's, if the baby lets you. Size and whatnot.
1: You know what, song? I'm never going to look at the same way ever again. I'm going to get slapped, you guys. You know what song keeps popping in my head?
0: Oh, dear.
1: And I don't know if this is the title of it, but, you know, In the Shape of a Heart... It's an 80s track. Some of you guys might remember it.
0: And we do have someone to join Team Talk. Hello, Mike.
3: Hello there.
1: There he is.
0: But since Jerry brought it up and he went right back there with that damn song, yes. The person that was doing my... Oh, hold on.
1: It just
0: do we have a name for it yet? That was Munawar's question. Yes, we actually do.
1: I can't look at that Twitter right at the yet.
0: He says, and well, the maid's definitely not talking like a mother. Huh, I wouldn't be surprised if your baby wasn't coming out and says, fuck. Fuck, fuck, fuck.
1: I can just see that bit. You know,
0: I have two kids. Soon to be 12 and 17. My daughter's 12 in May, my son 17 in June. And then I have a damn newborn in September.
1: Yeah, but could you just see that? You know, because we do adult shows and...
0: What was your kid's first word? Fuck!
1: Yeah, I could just see that. You know, we're doing whatever. And the baby's first word, my jaw would hit the floor.
3: Cheeseburger.
1: No.
3: No?
1: No, the word fuck gets used rather frequently.
0: Especially since it's the name of the show.
3: Yeah, it is.
0: Fuckery! Fuckery, fuckery! So let's see, so the baby's going to come out knowing fuck, fuck, fuck, fuckery, whatever. And Potter?
1: Yep.
0: Potter, Potter, Potter. Say no.
1: Yeah, because we read Harry Potter fanfic so much. That's what the kid's going to need to sleep to. You know, forget the kids' music, forget the kids' whatever, you know, the little stories. It's going to be Harry Potter fanfics.
0: Screw that. Go the fuck to sleep.
1: Yeah. Go the fuck to sleep.
0: And then to wake up, just fucking eat.
1: I have both books, people. I honestly, when someone told me about Go the Fuck to Sleep, I did not believe them that was a real book.
0: I actually didn't either.
1: You actually can buy the book. I shit you not.
0: Sadly, it's not the same reader. for Just Fucking Eat. Is
1: no,
0: it the same person?
1: No, Just Fucking Eat was read by Stephen Fry,
0: yeah,
1: which I...
0: instead of the...
1: But I found that funny.
0: Oh, that is still a funny book, yes.
1: I mean, he still read it pretty funny.
0: I just loved the outtakes of those.
1: Oh, yeah.
0: You can't read those with a straight face. You just can't.
1: Think about it, you guys. Stephen Fry, the same guy who read the Harry Potter books, read the book Just Fucking Eat. I find that hilarious.
0: Totally. See, our baby's going to... Who knows what our baby's first word is going to be?
1: Oh, Lord, I know.
0: Fuck Potter?
1: Yeah. Yeah, see, we're hoping for Mama, Mommy, Dada, Daddy. We're probably not going to get that lucky.
0: Nope. What was your kid's first word? You really don't want to know.
1: Shit could be one. I mean, how often do you and I use that word when, you know, something almost slips out of our hand or...
0: Yep.
1: Whatever the... You're, shit! All of a sudden, shit! I'd be looking at me going, are you serious?
0: it's like my daughter.
1: Crystal cannot connect for some reason.
0: Is she using the right info?
1: She says she is.
0: For the Phoenix Fire one? She might be going to your personal, not the Phoenix
1: Fire. No, she said it won't connect.
0: Well, Mike's in here, so it works.
1: You're in here, I'm in here. Do we know it works?
0: Well,
1: operator error.
0: That's right. She's probably typing in the wrong thing. Crystal?
1: I wonder if she put the HTTP in front of the address.
0: That's what I'm saying. She probably typed in the wrong thing.
1: Well, no, because Twitter does that. Twitter does that. Mike, you really want to watch keying up when we talk if you're not wearing earphones. It loops back something fierce.
0: There she is.
1: Oh, she did finally make it?
0: Yep.
1: Okay.
4: Yeah, but Winamp's not connecting now. Winamp's being a...
0: Oh, so now she can't hear us.
4: Yeah.
1: You just... Operator error.
4: Yeah. I'll give you operator error, bitch boy.
1: This operator didn't have no error. Just saying.
4: No, because there's a baby in the never mind. Bun in the oven.
0: There's a
4: next
0: baby
4: problem.
0: Bacon in the oven.
1: Yeah.
0: There's a bun in the oven. It's going to bake until September.
1: Moonwar says it's 21st century, guys. Our parents read Green Eggs and Ham.
0: And Jam I Am.
1: Plus, what? Why is there a plus thingy there? Then we grew up and saw...
0: You see, I let him do this one because he has the Braille display, so he can read the whole thing faster, which is not really working very well.
1: Saw reality, and we don't want our babies to go through the same thing, so we'll read Go the Fuck to Sleep.
0: Go the Fuck to Sleep!
4: You don't read Go the Fuck to Sleep till they're three, dumbass.
0: No. No, Crystal. Our
4: because it says
0: go
4: I'm
0: the
4: not
0: fuck to sleep from day one.
4: No, because it says I will not get your teddy bear. What fucking infant goes, Mommy, I want my teddy bear?
0: Ours will.
4: No.
1: No.
0: Actually, ours has a monkey, not a teddy bear.
1: No, actually, our first word.
4: Didn't you play with the monkey to get... Never mind.
1: Our baby's first word is going to be shush. Because shush? Every
4: baby,
1: time...
4: No.
1: A lot of...
4: No, your no, baby's listen, first words of, are going to be, fuck you.
1: No, a lot of times when Luna gets to whining in the morning or whatever...
0: Yeah. No, it's not shush, it's shut up.
1: Well, you'll do shush too. You do both.
0: So, it's more shut up than shush.
1: Yeah, so shut up.
4: My sister's first words were, God damn it.
1: Yeah.
0: Because I was going to tell you right before Crystal's thing. My daughter, She's a grandpa's girl as well as a mommy's girl. So she was with him one day, and I think she was like three. And he kept dropping shit, and he would say, "God damn it!" So one day, they were walking along, and she dropped something. She's like, "Damn it!" She picked it up. They start walking along again. She tripped, and she said, "God damn it!" He's like, "Oh shit!" She's like, "Shit! Oh fuck!" Like, shut up.
4: I was one of those three-year-olds who apparently couldn't pronounce fire truck.
1: Oh, dear.
4: It was firefuck.
0: Firefuck!
4: Oh, hell!
0: Hello, Lily. Welcome to Baby Talk.
1: Yeah.
4: Hi, Allie. Maybe.
1: Krishna writing in, he says, my cousin's first words were "fuck your sister" in my language, because my uncle's dad used to say it all the time, say it a lot. So whatever Indian language is,
0: fuck your sister. Okay.
1: Yeah.
4: And that's pretty convoluted for a baby, because Indian language is all fucked up beyond compare.
0: Yeah.
1: Amber writing in, my daughter used to say "ditch" as "bitch." So I guess when she was trying to say "ditch," she would say "bitch." That's what I'm gathering.
0: So again, welcome to the Baby Talk on
1: Foul
0: Phoenix
1: Baby
0: Fire.
1: Talk.
0: Yeah, on Phoenix Fire FM. 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
1: And no, you do not need an account.
4: Yep. So, Lily, how about them Patriots?
5: My youngest brother's first word was CC. And CC meaning
0: pizza?
5: It was the word for... Nope, it was his word for sissy, because my mother used to call me that. And he couldn't say it. He never did learn to say it until he was... I think the first time he actually said it right, he was four.
4: My brother, till the day he was 17, did not say the word shrimp correctly. It was shrimp.
1: Moodle writing in. He says, yeah, fuck your sister is a horrible swear in our native language. Okay.
0: Fuck your sister. I don't wanna. I don't have a sister.
1: Well, I know when I was born, now obviously as I've gotten older, my hair color has changed and my eyes have changed because, well, one eye's half gone, the other eye, cataracts plus whatever else is all fucked up with it. It's nowhere near the original color. But when I was born, I was the cute, typical blonde hair, blue eyes. So
4: there ain't nothing cute about your fat ass now, is there?
1: You don't want your opinion, I'll fart, okay?
0: Oh, please don't. Please don't.
4: When I want your opinion, I'll flush it.
1: You know what's fucked up?
0: I will send you to Crystal, and you can fart over there, okay?
1: Hey, Crystal, you know what's actually fucked up? My weight is gaining in my stomach only. My butt has not grown.
4: It's pregnancy weight gain.
0: You know, I was about to say, he's the one gaining all the weight here, not me at the moment. He can have that part.
4: I hope he gets sympathy labor pains, the bastard.
0: Yeah, hey, he can have that too.
1: Crystal, you ready to fall out of your chair? I've put on about 15 pounds since she got here.
4: Damn, you fat ass.
0: I thought you were 20 since I got here.
1: No, it's like 15 because 250 to 265.
0: No, you were 240. Okay, yeah.
1: Yeah, 244, 244 in the summer.
0: August. Right, right.
1: Yeah.
0: But yeah, he's the one putting on the weight, at least right now. So yeah, you could keep that part. Take the constant going to the bathroom, too.
1: You've put on some, which...
0: Yeah, but you put on more.
1: Surprised you.
0: It's the whole 2 pounds in 2 days thing. It's like, no.
4: So did we find out there's just one, or there might be more than one?
1: Well,
0: that's still kind of up in the air, and so we'll backtrack, because Jerry brought this up. I do have, I did not know, which is kind of freaking weird, but all right.
1: I think it sounds kind of cute.
0: When they did my ultrasound, the lady was like, oh, you have a loving uterus. I'm like, what? She's like, oh, no one's ever told you? I'm like, no. Oh, yeah, yeah, your uterus is shaped like a heart. Sure.
4: That gives a whole new meaning to heart-shaped okay. box, doesn't it?
0: So she said it's also, and she's seen it, it is very possible, depending on how severe the, I guess, the angles are for the heart, that you can actually carry two when you get pregnant. They couldn't tell that part right now. To the
1: too early.
0: Later. It's apparently too early for that. So it could be one in there. It could be two. God forbid. Two! I cannot carry two!
1: Can't say can't.
4: You're going to learn.
0: They'll put me on bed. They're like, oh, sorry, you're restrained to the bed. That will fucking kill me.
4: Great. That's what started this whole mess. Thanks, Doc.
1: That's what put me in the predicament in the first place.
0: So, yeah, it's still up in the air if there will be two. So, I had to worry if it was going to be two because I had my tubal reversal, which when you have a tubal reversal, you can, the first time you get pregnant, it can call, you can have two. In Jerry's family, they are known for twins. Like, great! Now I have this heart-shaped fucking uterus that could be hiding another baby in there.
4: That gives a whole new meaning to heart-shaped box. Anywho.
1: I was thinking the song In the Shape of a Heart.
4: Mm-hmm.
0: yeah, my uterus is very loving, all right.
4: So, I was looking more at baby stuff for you. Oh, good Lord. I was looking at baby stuff for you today.
0: Yeah, find anything good? Of course.
4: Yes, I found a couple of interesting baby swings. Uh-oh. I found a single and a double stroller, because I figured this could happen.
0: What the fuck, people?
1: Oh, shit.
0: May is carrying one. One, damn it.
1: Two.
4: I hope she's carrying three.
0: Hey!
5: That would suck for her.
4: Why two in the angles and one at the point.
0: I don't have enough boobs for three.
1: What's the saying? Eight is enough?
4: Unless your last name is Duggar, then it's 19.
0: Hell!
1: Well, I remember a 65-year-old gave birth to, what do they call a five?
4: Quintuplets. Jesus Christ.
1: Yeah, a 65-year-old gave birth to five.
5: No fucking way.
1: Yeah, I actually read it somewhere on Twitter several months ago.
4: Yeah, so did I. This is giving a whole new meaning to life is like a box of chocolates.
5: I don't want to think about this anymore because it's disturbing.
4: Ew, dried up raisin. Never mind. No.
1: It literally would suck for her. They would be sucking her a lot.
0: That's from Moonoir. Yeah.
4: She'd be dry.
0: It would be fucking impossible. It's like, okay, so you have to grow. You gotta wait. Your sibling just drank it all.
4: Hey, you gotta wait for back titty. Hold on a minute.
0: It's like, what the hell? No. Make it only have one. Just one. Please just be one in there.
4: Two.
1: Krishna says May plus eight.
0: Krishna, shut the fuck up.
4: She's not a bitch like Kate, though, so it wouldn't work.
1: Two tits, five kids, that it wouldn't work.
4: There's a line, motherfucker.
0: I guess I'll be getting some baby bottles.
4: The last one in line would be like, fuck yeah.
0: Sorry, you're going to be bottle fed. We'll have to rotate.
4: It's like your shirts in your closet. Just flip that one to the other end.
5: Okay, one had the breast, then feed that one a bottle, and the next time it comes around, that person's turn.
0: Wait, did you have the model last time, or did you have the... Oh, shit, I need to write this down.
4: That would give a whole new meaning to McDonald had a farm.
1: Oh, dear Lord.
4: Damn.
0: Well, especially bad, because with Kaylin, I breastfed her.
1: I'm going to let you guys talk. I think I got to go potty.
0: Well, thanks for sharing.
4: Hey, look, right? There goes the bladder problems.
0: I already told him that this is going to be horrible when I reach that stage where the baby is sitting on my bladder and he's constantly in the bathroom. I was like,
1: we've already had this talk.
0: It's like, oh, it's going to be horrible.
4: It's going to be like, bitch, shut up. I'll pee in your mouth. No, you won't get in the shower. This is why I have two bathrooms Moon in my
0: says,
4: apartment.
0: Welcome to Real Planned Parenthood, uncensored. Absolutely.
4: We don't give out condoms. We actually discourage the use of them here.
0: Exactly.
4: And nobody better come shoot my house up or I'll kill you.
0: Like, condoms? No, you use those for water balloons.
4: I used to as a kid, too.
0: So, my daughter, the first time that she was breastfed, because she slept, like, for hours after she was born. I was like, geez, are you going to ever wake up, kid? I guess I should have let her stay, you know, sleeping and not ask that question. Because she woke up and she cluster fed. She ate and she ate and she ate. And then I was like, all out of milk. She drank it all. I was like, oh, shit.
4: Damn.
0: I am, Kaylin, there's no more in there. Can you go back to sleep now?
4: Yeah, I was enjoying you before.
0: So just imagine if I have more than one and that happens. And I'm like, oh, shit, where do you have a problem? Houston, we have a problem.
4: They have baby monitors now that you can connect to your iPhone so you can watch and hear the baby. I think that's kind of funny.
0: Yeah, in case you missed it, we actually got the baby monitor 3G app that goes for the Macs, iOS devices, and Android. The fucked up part of that app is it works. It's accessible on the Mac. It's very accessible on the Android. It sucks balls on the iPhone. I was like, what the hell? The Mac and iOS both use VoiceOver, but VoiceOver on the iPhone won't see certain things, so it really doesn't work.
5: That's dumb.
0: Yeah, but the Android, it actually works really great on the Android. All of it's accessible. There's no unlabeled buttons, where on the Mac, I mean, it's still accessible, but there's unlabeled buttons.
4: Yeah.
0: It's like, figure that one. Hey, baby monitor app people, fix your app.
4: All right, hello.
0: But yeah, that was a cool one, because you can talk to your baby, do the whole video thing like you were saying.
4: It's baby FaceTime.
0: And it's the only one that, you know, is for the Macs, the iPhones, and the Android that I've seen. There's another one out there, which is iCloud, which is just, I think, for iOS and the Mac.
4: Yeah.
0: And so
4: you could just make a Team Talk channel called the Baby Monitor.
0: Yep, that was what you were thinking, too, that we would do. Is just have Team Talk open and put one of our devices in the baby's room.
4: Until the kid gets about three and goes, look, iPhone.
0: Oh, what does this button do?
4: Mommy, I just used about 70% of your data.
0: I just spent $5,000. What the fuck, kid? What were you buying?
4: Porn on iTunes, Mommy.
0: I knew I should have passworded that thing. Yeah, no, that will definitely have passwords and stuff on it when that time comes. They can no inadvertently buying apps here.
4: My cousin's 3-year-old son was flipping through the TV and somehow managed to order a porn.
0: Manoir says the baby is 3 and ordering its own Playboy diapers off Amazon.
4: Are they shaped like bunnies? And where do the ears go if it's a girl? Anywho.
0: Yeah, Yes. And see, Jerry would actually get the emails because the Amazon account goes to him. So he'd get this email. Thank you for your order of Playboy Bunny diapers. What the fuck?
1: Yeah, May would hear. May?
0: Not me. That was the baby.
5: I wonder if those things actually exist.
0: Let's find out.
4: Pull.
0: Oh, shit. I don't have Safari open. Okay, hold on.
4: The world just needs to know this shit.
0: Absolutely. It's Monoir's fault. You have to go mention bunny diapers. You have to look at that one.
1: Manor says, just imagine, May, how often you can use that excuse. It wasn't me, it was the baby.
0: Jerry can use it too.
1: Yeah.
0: I did not fart, that was the baby.
4: You hear an order for like some like really graphic porn. Baby, it was the baby, I promise.
1: May's gonna hear. She's gonna go.
4: And the baby starts laughing.
0: Daddy did it.
5: It'll be your fault.
1: There with a big old shit-eating grin on its face.
5: It'll be your fault because you taught it to do that.
0: Yeah, the baby's going to blame Jerry, and Jerry's going to blame the baby.
4: And May's going to be in another room going, I don't fucking care who did it.
1: No, May's going to be outside because if both of us have that kind of gas, this apartment won't be safe.
5: Oh, Lord.
4: There will be paint peeling off the walls.
5: There'll have to be some warning toxic fumes going on in this house. There's some sign on the door.
4: Enter at your own risk.
1: Don't go in there for a while, May.
0: Yeah, great.
1: I sprayed, but...
4: Hope you don't have to pee anytime soon.
0: Sadly, I do.
1: They call that scent Christmas tree. That's the funkiest Christmas tree I've ever smelled.
5: So instead of Christmas tree, it's called shitty pine.
1: No, it's not even pine. It's like a pine fruit.
5: What the?
1: Yeah, that's what we said.
4: Pine fruit.
0: Yeah.
1: That's what we said when I bought it. Because I wanted to buy these air fresheners, you know. And I was trying to get, you know, like Christmas scents because it was, what, the end of November when I bought those?
0: Yeah.
1: You know, so we were trying to look for Christmassy type scents for the house because we don't have a Christmas tree in here. We wouldn't know where the fuck to put it. But the point, though, is, you know, so we're like, okay, let's get some Christmassy kind of smells and whatnot. So I found Febreze, and it says it smells like, you know, fresh pine trees. You know, oh, Christmas. Okay. No.
4: She's my cherry pine. Anyway.
0: So
4: that was the first thing that came to mind when pine fruit.
0: Playboy bunny diapers, but they have a Playboy bunny diaper bag.
1: Oh, God.
5: No.
4: Oh, hell no.
1: Oh, hell.
5: They also have Playboy bunny onesies.
1: Oh, dear God. That could be a good thing, though. Oh, I'm sorry.
0: Yeah, dude. With our neighbor, yeah, that'd be just fine.
1: Okay, for those of you who may not know, well, actually, for those of you who do know, who've heard about the complaints, you know.
0: First, do Moonwar's message so they know what the fuck you're talking about.
1: Well, that's, you know. But according to Moonwar, and you know, gas travels upward, ? Your upstairs neighbor will croak because of your farts.
4: If they haven't already.
1: Best part? The detectives wouldn't even be able to trace it back to you.
0: So yeah. Oh, hello, Shane. Welcome to Baby Talk.
6: I turned up the channel from
0: the uncensored version of parenting.
6: I turned up the channel to you talking about farts, and I'm like, oh dear.
0: Yes, this is the This is the Planned Parenthood uncensored version.
1: Yeah.
0: Where we teach your baby all the things to say, like fucking shit.
6: Well, they don't need to learn. They need parents to learn that.
0: No, well, just saying. Not the parent.
1: See,
6: that's what I mean. The parents don't need the baby doesn't need parents to learn that. They just go out in public.
1: Yeah, you go in public around here and you learn how to do drugs. We don't call one of our apartment complexes Heroin Manor for, you know, no reason.
5: The baby's first word would be marijuana.
1: Yeah, basically.
6: Precisely.
1: Gimme. No, the baby's first words would be puff pass.
6: Oh, no. That's it. First phrase, puff puff pass. Oh.
1: Yeah.
6: Sorry. New England actually knows. Sorry, I just saw the end result of the football game.
5: Yes, also New England beat KC. Thank you.
0: VA went on Team Talk during the show. Shane.
1: Well, Shane's isn't so bad because he's
0: actually he's like burying Lily whenever.
1: Yeah, you can down. Actually, you can actually bring your mic back, Shane, because I do have the Octimax turned on the line inside.
6: All right, there you go. Bye, Crystal.
0: You kicked out Crystal.
6: I did not.
0: You pushed the wrong button.
6: Is that better?
1: There wasn't enough room.
0: Yeah.
6: No, that should be better.
0: Crystal,
6: that better?
0: Come back. Oh, wait, she can't hear us because I think she broke Winamp trying to get into the Team Talk.
1: Yeah. She couldn't get Team Talk to work. And then all of a sudden she gets Team Talk to work and then Winamp breaks on her.
6: Yeah, well. Oops.
1: I just told her operator error.
6: Lily, say something. Let's make sure that I'm not bearing you anymore because I turned myself down. Dee dee dee dee dee dee.
0: Lily.
6: I think she
0: she might have disappeared to do whatever with the game.
5: She's coming back. She said everybody was breaking up, so she'll come right back.
6: Welcome to the Internet of Things.
0: She's been breaking up lately.
1: Yeah, she needs to have Time Warner come take a look at that shit.
6: Used to like kick it.
0: You'll kick it.
6: Violent soul. Hello, Crystal.
4: Yeah, you guys are breaking up like a whore.
1: You need to have Time Warner look at your shit.
6: Reset the modem. That's what I do, but that's just me.
1: Well, but it's been going on
0: for several days now.
1: Yeah.
6: Yeah, that could be a level issue, too.
5: Okay, so I know it's still early in the game and all that stuff, but do you guys have any thoughts for names?
1: Yep.
0: Yes.
1: And it's a name that can be...
4: I'll be right back.
1: It's a name that can be used whether it's a boy or girl, just spelled differently.
0: And in fact, actually, because I told Jerry that, he got to pick the spelling. As long as he can spell it, that's what it's going to be.
6: Well...
0: All right, Jerry, this is the baby's name. Give me a spelling. Okay, that's what it'll be. Okay.
5: So are you going to share or keep it secret for a while?
0: That's secret for now.
4: God damn.
0: So it's like, I'm sorry, baby. Your daddy picked the spelling of your name.
1: Yeah.
0: It's not how it's supposed to be spelled, but it's the only way your dad could spell it. So,
1: hey, you said mine were pretty close, actually.
0: Yours are fine. That's just how it'll be spelled.
6: And then watch him misspell it anyway.
0: I'm like, okay, this
5: if
0: is the
5: that
0: baby's
5: happens,
0: name.
5: You got issues.
0: This is the baby's name. It's on the birth certificate. And then Jerry will start spelling it. God damn it, Jerry! That's not how you spelled it the first time.
1: Oh, I could just see it happening, though.
6: This is a thing.
0: You know what? I try to keep it simple. Of course, there is no such thing with simple in Jerry's spelling. So, you know.
5: Okay, so now I'm trying to go over in my head all names that can be used for boy or girl.
1: I knew she was going to do that, too.
0: Maybe if you guess it, ha, ha, ha, I'll tell you. It starts with a J.
1: Well, Crystal and Shane can't
0: participate. Yeah, Crystal and Shane can't play.
6: Can't participate,
1: right,
6: nope.
1: I accidentally gave it out the other day. Oops.
0: Poor Lily.
1: What?
0: No telling her, Shane. Or Crystal.
6: I'm not that... no, I don't play that way.
5: Starts with a J?
0: Yep, starts with a J. And this goes for the ones that are listening, too.
1: Yeah, if you want to take a guess.
0: If you want to try and guess, but not the way Jerry will spell it, we'll see if anyone will get close.
1: Hey, you said mine weren't too bad.
0: Yours weren't too bad, no.
5: Okay, my first guess is Jalen.
0: You're close.
1: Yeah.
0: Yeah, she's close with the how it starts.
1: The first syllable was correct.
5: Okay, Jaden.
1: There you go. She got it.
0: Yep.
1: Now try and guess the middle name.
6: Take mine.
0: Let's see if she can figure out how we're going to spell it.
1: Oh, okay.
0: Yeah, I think that's what she was going to say. She's going to see if she can spell it.
6: I don't think... I think I can participate in this one because I wasn't here for that part of it.
0: Because he didn't, we didn't do this part.
6: Let's see.
5: J A Y D E N.
0: Nope, Shane.
6: J A Y D O N.
0: That's the boy.
1: Yep. That's
5: okay,
1: the boy.
5: Okay, girl. J A Y D I N.
0: Nope, Shane.
6: J-A, let's see. No, I was actually doing sounding out of my head. J-A-I-D-O-N? Damn. Nope.
5: J-A-Y-D-A-N.
0: Nope.
6: As we play guess the girl spelling of May and Jerry's girl, baby, you're listening to Phoenix Fire FM.
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0: Uh-huh. Ports?
6: We're 10, I believe it's default ports, if I remember this correctly, because I'm not looking at it.
0: 10333, yes.
1: Yep. Yes, default port.
0: So we got the boy spelling. We're still waiting on the girl.
6: What do you win?
0: Oh, jeez!
6: No, Jay!
5: Oh, see, now we don't even know if we're going to be right.
1: No, you'll know because May remembers.
0: This is bad.
6: At least someone does.
0: This is so good. He already doesn't remember how he's.
1: I thought I did pick a J A I like.
0: No, you did not.
1: I thought I did for the female.
0: No.
1: I could have sworn I did.
6: The only other maybe.
4: If you want to be ghetto about it, you can do it J-D-A-N.
0: No, God.
5: J-apostrophe-D-I-N.
4: Yo, man, my name J-Dan.
6: J-Dan. No.
1: My mama called me for short.
4: For Jaquisha, just so you know.
0: How do you spell
4: that? I'll be right back. It is food time, and there's Subway here. I'll be back.
0: All right. Now that Jaquisha, how do I spell that?
1: Yeah, I told her no fucked up names were allowed. She's allowed to name it, but no fucked up names.
0: But yeah, he can't
5: Jaquisha,
0: J-A-Q-U-I-S-H-A,
5: Jaquisha.
0: I can see Jerry totally fucking that up.
1: LaQuisha, LaTweefa.
6: LaTweefa!
0: LaTweefa? No.
1: LaQuifa. No, I'm just saying those.
6: Yeah. LaQuifa, oh God.
1: Call it Queef for short.
6: No. Oh, Jesus.
5: Okay, so J A E D A N.
0: Nope.
5: God damn it.
0: Good one, Monoir.
1: Monoir says it'll be shortened to JD, just the letters JD. She'll be an inverted DJ from birth. And later
0: take her place
1: on JJHLF.
0: This is Jim and Jerry, Purple Lynx, and Baby J, whose name no one can spell.
1: Not even me.
5: Well, they figured out the boy one, but I can't figure out what he would have said for the girl spelling.
0: You guys are like totally missing quite a few ways to spell the girl's version of Jaded, and it was actually the very first thing Jerry spelled when he did it, and he can't even remember.
1: This I know. Is bad.
0: Maybe I should change the name if we're having a girl. Yes, I had a name picked out for you if you're a girl, but your dad couldn't spell it.
5: J-A-D-E-N.
0: There you go.
1: Ding. What, J-A-D-E-N?
0: Yes, and that was the first thing you said.
1: Oh, okay. Let's hope I can remember that.
0: Jade. Add an N.
1: Yeah.
0: Do you know how to spell Jade?
1: Yeah.
0: Come September, I'm pretty sure he'll forget.
5: Probably.
6: You know what?
1: I'm out of this.
6: I won't bet on a losing game.
1: Yeah.
0: All right, so you got the name for boy or girl. Who wants to try for the middle name for either one of them?
5: Oh, crap.
0: No, that's not it. Sorry.
1: Sorry, try again.
5: First letter?
0: D.
5: For boy?
0: Boy or girl? D. Yep.
1: The names are very...
0: No, be quiet. No, because that's too... No, that's too close.
5: Okay, Jaden, Danielle, and Jaden, Daniel.
0: There she is.
6: Get my head out of it. Damn. Get the fuck out of my head. There's only room for one of me in here. Jesus.
0: It's actually funny because Moon Noir was like, it'd be JD, which was, you know, quite hilarious because we didn't get to the middle name part yet.
6: Yeah.
1: So I'm JD.
0: Yep.
1: Yo, JD.
5: I think those are cool names.
0: Yeah, I always wanted to
6: definitely
0: Jaden.
6: Know what. See, you'll definitely know when mom or dad is pissed. Jaden Danielle.
1: Oh, yeah. Mom will know at that point. She'll be like, uh-oh.
6: See, now whose last name is she taking?
0: That he or she taking? That we haven't discussed yet, actually.
1: Nope.
6: JDJ, lol.
5: JDJ.
0: It's or JDJ on Phoenix Fire. That's fucking awesome, actually.
1: JDJ. Can actually make you kind of cool.
0: How did you decide on a Nas name? It sounded cool for the radio.
6: See, and if you use the full name, including last name, it's over. It's done. She's done.
1: Oh, yeah, if I have to use the kid's full name, that, yeah.
6: When I have to...
0: It's funny, actually, because Shane did it, too, not long ago. He's like, Jaden Danielle? Everyone's been... Well, Jerry's been doing it a lot, calling Jaden a girl. I've just been saying Jaden.
1: Well,
0: every now and then, I'd be like, girl, I'm like, goddamn, am I having a girl?
1: For me, though, most people... I did not know that could be used for both boy and girl.
6: Neither did I.
1: Every time I've seen Jaden, it's always been female.
0: Yep.
6: It's boy. Yep. Everybody
5: I've
6: knows...
5: I've seen it as a boy's name as well.
0: Yep.
6: One of the kids I see occasionally, if I use the first and middle name, okay, you're sort of kind of in trouble. You've done something stupid. But if I bust out the full name, including both your middle names, done.
5: Oh, my daycare kids always knew when they were in trouble for that very fact.
6: It was... Lily's heard me do this once. It was Josiah Matthew Cummings Martin?
5: Yep.
6: All you heard from Lily was, oh, shit.
1: Moonwar writing in, well, I guess we solved that problem. All investments should be for
0: JJHOF.
1: So if he takes Jerry's last name, you'll have what? You'll have
0: his alias from birth.
1: Okay.
0: And yes, you
6: trademark it and copyright it.
1: And then he says, all hail JJHOF.
6: All hail!
5: Except it's Phoenix Fire, not JJHOF for the radio station.
1: The show name.
0: Jamie, no, yeah, okay. House of Fuckery.
5: Yeah, that makes sense.
1: See, it used to be Jam and Jerry's House of Fun, and then we changed it to Jam and Jerry's House of Fuckery.
0: Fuckery, fuckery! That's going to be our baby.
5: Anybody know who the hell Abdul Rahim is?
0: Rahuhuban? Nope.
6: Who the fuck? Who in the bloody fuck?
5: Abdul Rahim.
0: Is he a basketball player? Who?
5: He followed me on Twitter, whoever the hell he is.
1: Okay.
0: He's sounds like a good friend.
6: Apparently.
5: No.
1: No, sometimes stuff's a little tricky to read on the display because when you hit the next button, the line might start halfway through the display. And there have been times where I hit the next button and there's nothing on the display and I have to hit it again to get the rest of what's there. It's like, what the fuck?
6: Excuse me.
0: So there we go. The baby was given its last name by the Phoenix Fire, you know.
1: I think so. What do you think?
5: You could always hyphenate it.
0: Oh, hell no. That's just too long to write. Screw that.
1: Jika.
0: Screw that.
1: Jika is bad enough.
0: I am not hyphenating. No, no. The poor kid would be cursing us both. Why did you give
5: why
0: me this
5: long Jika
0: name?
5: Why is Jika bad enough?
6: JDJ. No. No.
5: Well, you know. If you can't decide on whose last name, you know.
0: No. What do you say? My poor son. I should have given him a middle name.
1: Well, it's just something we've never discussed.
0: My son's...
6: A 13-character last name.
0: My son is Alcoholics Anonymous. That's his initials.
5: Oh, no.
0: Exactly. I'm like, oh shit. And I didn't realize until after like it was written and someone's like, hey. I'm like, oh, fuck. My poor son.
1: He's a double A battery.
0: I know. Alcoholics Anonymous. I'm like, oh, I'm sorry, kid.
5: She's going, I really do love you.
0: He's like, you just have a braid. Yeah, sorry.
6: Your checkered past.
0: Just don't write AA for your initials, all right? Whenever they want initials, just say no.
1: I can just see that because just the other day, I had two medicines brought from Kroger, and you have to sign the first one. But then for all the other ones after that, you just initial it. So, yeah, I can see your son doing that.
0: AA. Oh, curse me every time.
1: Probably.
0: You fucking give me a middle name or something.
5: Have a middle name?
0: For my son? No. He's just Alexander. And I just couldn't think of a middle name that flowed with that at the time.
5: Yeah.
0: It's like Alexander.
1: Alexander Lee.
0: No. I don't like that.
1: It would have worked. He would have at least said a middle name.
6: Middle name?
5: You know, Alexander Michael.
0: Oh, hey, I said at the time. That was in. And I couldn't think of anything. I'm like, oh, sorry. Where my daughter, I made sure she had a middle name. I mean, not that hers would have been bad without one, but yeah, I'm like, okay, you'll have a middle name.
1: Yeah, but you got to be careful with middle names because, you know, Paul Michael Smith. That poor kid.
6: Oh, my. Nice.
0: Well, Kaylin's is K-N-M. She's Kaylin Nicole McDonald. So, like I said, hers was fine. She would have been fine even without the middle name.
5: Oh, well.
6: Oh, my. Yeah, what are your middle initials? PMS. Excuse me?
1: Yeah, but just think if that kid wasn't given a middle name, Paul Michael, PM, AM. So either way, that kid wouldn't have been safe.
0: True. L-N-P-S. P.S. P.S. I love you.
6: What? P.S. Hopefully, no. You know, we don't need a, you know, someone's been on the initials BS. Oh dear.
1: You know, I thought of something. The whole naming the baby thing. The whole naming the baby thing.

0: shoes and pulling out bits that were great. One of Shane's happens to be in there.
1: Where?
0: Oh, it, 12. 12 bits in there so far.
2: Yeah, let me make sure that all the SFK files are gone. Hang on.
0: And I've only gone through 2015. I'm going to do 2014, see if I can pull out anything.
1: Whoever is responsible for your website needs to have a peek at the bottom of the extreme page of Phoenix Fire FM. 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
2: Hey, Shane. You are aware who did the website, right?
0: I think he forgot.
1: Not that page. No, that page was never touched.
2: Actually, yes, it was. All you did was go through and change all the JJRN shit over to Phoenix Fire. Because I was with you on Team Talk when you did it.
1: The footer? Hang on, I got to look the footer out.
0: Munor says I take PMS over...
1: No!
0: Over, and it's hard to hear when...
2: Sorry, I'm trying to...
0: I'll read yours, Munor, when Jerry's done.
2: 10. It is 10. There were some SFK files hanging around.
1: Oh, we've got some linking, some fun linking issues. How did that happen?
3: Okay. My line of work, we come across some...
0: I take PMS over Paula Elizabeth Erickson. P-E-E. I think I'd go with the PMS, too.
1: Yeah.
0: I think I'd take the PMS, too.
3: Well, in my line of work, we come across some really strange names. And, you know, for initials, I came across this the other day because they, you know, when they give their credit card info and they give their full name, and if their name is on their credit card, they give out their middle name or their middle initial, whichever is on their card.
0: Oh, dear.
3: And this poor guy's initials were ASS.
0: Oh!
2: You're such an ass.
3: I had to put the phone on hold. Because I...
1: Oh, that okay. You guys didn't...
3: I said, can you please hold? And I put the phone on hold, and I just lost it.
0: Please hold!
1: Oh, that thing.
0: Definitely have to be careful coming up with names. It can come back and bite you. Damn it, what were you thinking? I wasn't. That was the problem.
1: Shane's Mike and God, lol.
0: I'm sorry.
2: Obviously, any clips we grab for tonight's show take about a day or two to make it into automation.
0: Yeah, they'll be up there tomorrow.
2: Sometime tomorrow. We just don't know when.
0: Whenever you have it set up, yeah. Well, actually, it's when I checked with the ones we did before. I checked by 6 o'clock and they were up there. Or 6 a.m. They were up there.
2: Yeah, because
0: I don't
2: think,
0: tweet about it until like after 10.
2: I think it's set for 3:30.
0: I don't tweet about it until like 10.
4: 8:46 p.m. Five notifications.
2: Ouch. Poor Cindy.
0: Poor Cindy. Cindy, are you listening? Is she still out? I missed part of the message. Oh, she was.
3: I'm guessing her poor ankle was still killing her.
0: Yeah, her ankle, she went.
2: I'm willing to bet that it's arthritis, because think about it. She shattered that ankle so bad that they had screws in it. That right there tells me as she gets older, it's going to be arthritic as hell.
0: And the screws are just going to get painful and yeah.
2: Oh, she's already had the screws removed.
0: Oh, okay.
2: She was going to have to keep them for life, according to what, you know, the people who put them in initially. But I guess, was it last year? The doctor was like, why haven't these things been taken out? Because I guess they were starting to come out. And the doctor looked at it and was like, why haven't these been taken out? You've had them this long? So, yeah.
0: Poor Cindy.
3: Poor girl.
2: Yeah.
0: That poor household, in general.
2: Yeah. But yeah, just keep in mind, folks, you can request some of our bits. You may not know which ones are up there or...

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1: Right.
2: All one. Please note, all one word.
0: Oh, that's right. Phoenix Fire FM is all one word.
1: Well, that's how the station name is.
0: Well, you know, some people will put Phoenix Space Fire or
2: Fire Space Fire FM.
0: Space FM. So yes, it's all one word.
3: I wouldn't have, but
1: yeah.
0: Well, some people would because you know, you think of radio stations. FM is a second. You know.
1: Yeah, there's people, speaking of Twitter, there are people on Twitter like, oh, if you put numbers and or FM in your station name, you're stupid. This isn't terrestrial radio. Who cares? It's a fucking name. Leave it alone.
3: Right?
0: People just like to bitch and whine, because they like it.
1: Oh, shit.
2: Ding.
0: Problems?
1: Yeah, oh, there it is.
0: Oh, here's an ashtray.
1: Yeah, I thought I left it in the bathroom. But I thought I brought it out. Well, I thought I brought it out, but it wasn't where I thought it would have been. And I was like, oh, fuck. I'm going to take some of my nostril shit here soon.
0: One more says, yes, some people just like to be know-it-alls. I wonder if it's a blind thing. I know some sighted people are like that, too.
1: Yeah,
3: I say, definitely not.
1: Alicia.
0: Oh, there's Chris. Yes, yes.
1: Sorry.
0: Yes, Alicia. The cunt. I'm sorry. Yes, baby, this is your aunt cunt. What the hell is her name? Yeah, her. Stay away from her.
1: She has her nice ones. I don't know.
0: This is your aunt cunt, your aunt shrimpy.
1: Yeah,
0: haven't come out
3: with. And over in the corner is Aunt Bitch.
0: That's Alicia. She's the cunt.
1: Lazy. For the other
0: one. Oh, yes. And you're Aunt Lazy.
3: Oh. Aunt Lazy Boy.
0: Aunt no. Couch Potato.
1: No, I'm going to say this, and everyone's going to bust a gut laughing because they'll know why I say it. Over there in the corner is Aunt Pew.
3: That's fucked up. Aunt Pew?
0: Aunt Pew! Oh. Pew! Where's the soap?
1: Yep.
3: Wow, how long's it been now?
1: I don't know.
0: We don't live there now.
1: Yeah, exactly.
0: Good day.
3: Wait. Hold on. That's Aunt Tuna Fish.
0: Ew.
3: Oh, jeez.
1: Oh. With ketchup sometimes. Anyone hungry for dinner?
3: I don't think you want to call Jen Aunt Shrimpy, if you get my meaning. You know, because then you have Aunt Tuna over there. Yeah, then we have Aunt Shrimpy. That's a little worried.
1: No, Shrimpy is staying regardless. Because
0: the baby's going to be calling her Aunt Shrimp.
1: Well, you who's always Aunt call her Shrimpy.
0: Pew? Yep. You don't know who Aunt Pew is?
1: Think about it. Let her think about it for a minute.
0: Starts with a M?
3: Oh, hell.
1: Well, I knew she'd get it eventually.
3: My first thought was right then. Well, she's not calling Amber Aunt anything, so.
0: No, that's no.
1: Nope.
0: What the hell is that?
3: Chris said that's just Aunt Tuna Squish.
0: Oh.
1: I don't know what that was.
3: No, that's Aunt Cherry Jello.
0: Ew.
3: How's that sandwich, honey?
0: Ew. Want some tuna fish?
3: Shut up.
1: Crust
0: what kind
1: on the
0: of
1: side?
0: Sandwich did he get?
1: Hey, ask, hey, does Chris like his crust removed from his sandwiches?
3: Oh, Chris.
0: Crap. I'm glad I already ate.
3: Do you like your crust removed from your sandwiches? He's like, oh, God. That gives a whole new meaning to Uncrustables.
0: No.
3: What, baby? All right, so you have Aunt Pew, Aunt Shrimpy,
0: and Aunt Cunt.
3: Then you have
0: Grandma.
3: Unless
0: I come up with another name for her by then, but I have quite a few.
1: Yeah, but do you really want our baby going around saying cunt?
0: What's going to be saying?
3: I can't do it.
0: So why not?
3: All of a sudden, May says, "You're not delicious, I'm cunt." And the baby goes, "Cunt."
1: Krishna says, "You sure it or it's not Aunt Tuna Melt?"
2: Oh.
0: Good thing I don't want to.
3: Aunt Sourdough.
1: No!
3: Oh, man. I did
1: That's
3: like
1: she ain't making
3: bread.
1: Any bread from that. Remember the sour? Remember the sourdough bread we talked about a couple weeks ago?
3: Oh my God, the woman that uses her own yeast.
0: You use her, yep. Exactly. Poor Lenore.
3: What's wrong?
0: Yep, Jerry, right on target.
3: Yeah, Pew.
0: Right as I... right as I raise a wine glass, to my lips.
3: Oh.
1: Mission complete, return to base.
3: Gives whole new meaning to red, red wine. Anywho.
0: And Krishna has joined us now. So, welcome. Welcome, Krishna, to the adult. We don't know what the hell this show is now. It's definitely the fucked up version of the show.
1: He says, "Now I can't drink it. Thanks a lot."
3: Pour it back in the bottle, asshole. Cork that shit up and wait for next time.
0: Just don't.
1: No.
0: Just not
1: no.
0: on a Saturday.
1: I'm going to get slapped really bad for this.
0: Oh, here you go, Munwar.
1: You know what? If you don't want to cork that stuff, because remember, it ferments.
3: Don't. I'm really glad I don't have a bottle of wine in my house.
0: Drink up, Munwar. Drink up. Swallow.
3: Don't spit.
1: Does your one have chunks in it there, Munwar?
3: Oh, God.
4: No. Shake it real good first.
3: It's not a beer, it's wine, you dumbass.
4: You can tell it's fermented. He shakes and there's like absolutely no sound. He's trying to pour it in a cup. Hey, why is nothing coming out?
1: All right, so how do you say, what was it? What was that phrase? What was it? Fuck your sister or whatever it was?
0: Krishna?
4: Oh my God.
0: That's how you say it?
4: Yeah. Well, that's what she says.
3: That's wrong and fucked up.
2: Jeez.
1: Oh, Dad, get me down. Thanks to Munwar, we have another bit for the show. Everybody put any drinks down before I read this. I kid you not. Put it down.
3: Oh, no.
2: Putting the phone over here.
3: On desk away from hand. Go ahead.
2: There we go.
3: I'm going to sit right here.
1: You know what? We're going to hear everybody in Team Talk falling out of their chairs. All right, so here we go. Okay, this is from Munwar. I'm only reading it because I don't need people isolating this, but it's from Munwar. You know, I think I've learned how to swallow more from this show than anything else.
0: We can teach that too.
4: At least you're getting something out of it.
2: Well, never let it be said that this show is not educational. You're locked on to Phoenix Fire FM.
4: What's next week's show? How to gag?
0: The rest of that message was, "You're helping my sex process."
1: Wait.
3: Practice makes perfect,
1: your
3: I guess.
1: Process by teaching you how to swallow.
3: Not commenting.
1: Is there something
3: not
1: about
3: commenting.
1: You, Munwar, that we don't know?
3: Not commenting.
4: I think San Francisco accepting gay marriages. Just saying.
1: Munwar, Is your favorite song by Sir Mix-a-Lot?
5: He likes a great big Johnson.
3: And my husband has to go to the Johnson building on Tuesday.
0: I was just thinking that, Crystal.
4: How do people say that with a straight face? Like, I have to go to the Johnson building.
3: That sounds like what they should call sperm bank.
4: It's like something they would call the dildo factory, you know?
1: Yeah, the building's in the shape of a dick.
3: Hey, Chris.
4: You have to go through the window ass first.
3: The Johnson building at your school. Does it have a head on it with testicles?
1: That's the parking garage.
3: Oh, oh, good Lord.
4: The underground parking garage?
3: Is it a penis with an erect head?
6: Oh, God.
3: Do you have to wear a condom every time you go in there?
6: Oh.
4: Dude, the penis with the erect head is how they get their satellite.
1: That's their internet connection.
4: Yeah. Fiber optics.
3: Hey, do you get internet connection in the Johnson building?
6: I think so. Why?
4: 69 megabits down.
1: It's an internet. It's a solid internet connection at 69 meg. Yeah.
3: So with your internet connection, can you then have condensations in the Johnson building?
6: Oh, bro.
0: Now we got it.
6: How the hell do I get in on this?
4: I thought Jerry was slow.
0: Questions, that's how.
3: So you can get in on this by going in the Johnson building and then going down to the parking garage.
6: Fuck you!
0: That's what he does in the Johnson building.
6: This conversation, damn it.
4: Apparently.
3: It requires a cup for you to get in on anything. Next!
1: Let's hope they didn't do the.
4: Hey, who parks in the handicap parking?
3: The fat people.
1: Let's hope the building is not made out of red brick.
4: It's red paint, Gary.
3: Is your building made out of red brick? I have to ask.
6: That I would not know.
4: Jerry, it's red paint. See, they use red paint so it seeps into the cracks.
1: Oh.
3: So if it's made out of red brick and it's an erected penis with a head, would it then be called the red brick prick?
2: Oh, dear.
1: According to Moonawar, he says, okay, well, you could get server, internet from a penis. I read a penis. Hang on.
4: This is going to take a while.
1: Ejects something like 2.2 trillion terabytes of data per second on each ejaculation.
3: Righto.
0: Wow.
4: Okay. Well,
1: Google fiber optics can't touch that.
4: Is that like a new meaning to a solid state sex drive? Just saying.
1: Oh, man. Hey, hon, you want to bring my nasal spray with you, please?
3: And now on the show, Jerry does cocaine, but calls it nasal spray.
1: I hate that shit, though. Because when it drips down your sinuses, you have to taste it.
4: Eat some chili. You don't need nasal spray.
1: I can't eat hot stuff.
0: Yeah, your stomach protests in huge ways.
1: Oh, yeah.
4: Yeah, Jerry eats chili. Dude, I shit so much, it was so watery, I could shit through a screen door.
7: Ladies and gentlemen, the Johnson is entering the server. I repeat, the Johnson is entering the server.
2: What the fuck? Nicely done.
1: Nicely timed.
3: That was awesome.
4: Sure.
8: Nicely timed my ass.
3: No, actually, if you would have heard what just happened, you would have said that. Because no sooner did I finish that than your ass showed up in here.
1: Okay, this just sounds so wrong when I shake this bottle. See, watch.
4: Never mind, Jerry. If it explodes on you, then, you're screwed. Dude,
3: Chris, quit playing with your Johnson again, okay?
4: Fuck off.
3: And we won't discuss Hobbitsville Hall, okay?
4: I think it's pronounced Hobbitsville.
3: Great, now we've got Hobbits with bloodshed. That's a fucked up version of Lord of the Rings.
0: Snort, Jerry, snort. Snort it up.
4: Okay, who the hell? Oh, Kat, that's me. Duh. Brain fart on me.
3: If you stop playing with your Johnson, and you might not lose brain cells.
4: Crystal Marie.
1: God, this stuff tastes like shit.
4: Jerry, you're not supposed to gag on it.
0: You experienced in what shit tastes like.
1: Oh my God.
3: I know what you mean. Dear Lord, I hate nasal spray.
1: Oh, yeah, it goes right into your sinuses and down your throat. It's like, you can't stop it from doing it. It's like, oh, my God.
3: It's like, nope.
1: Pretty much.
3: It gives a whole new meaning to deep throating. Anywho.
4: Oh, my.
3: I can sympathize, because remember when I was in Arkansas getting all that nosebleed crap? I had to take it every night. It was ridiculous.
1: Oh, fun.
4: Yeah, because the air
1: once a day, if not twice.
0: Moonwater says, sounds like Jerry's learning how to swallow also.
4: Oh! But Jerry's gagging.
0: Yeah, his...
3: It's too big for his mouth.
4: Oh!
3: Hey, Moonwater, at least he knows how to swallow and he doesn't spit, so we're okay there.
1: I'm talented enough it goes down the back of my throat with no issues. I don't even have to try to swallow it.
0: It just slides right down.
4: Because the water is going down.
3: Slide it in right from the top, huh, Jerry?
1: Yeah.
0: Hey, that just made me think of a song.
3: That's why I said it, because I was thinking of it too.
1: You know, when we thought tonight's show would bomb, because we just didn't have anything for tonight's show, and it's already 9:06, so we have less than an hour anyway.
4: Did anybody see this? As I think CNET put it up. There was a video of a guy, and he was doing an unboxing of his hoverboard, and he's like,
3: those things are so fucking overrated.
4: Dude, he turned the thing on, and you can literally hear it go whoosh, and the whole thing just, like, caught on fire. It's insane.
1: From what I've heard, they don't even hover.
3: No.
4: No, they're just a qualified segue.
8: Yeah, essentially what it is it's like a two-wheeled skateboard. Some only have one giant wheel. And what it is it has, like, these pressure-sensitive sensors in there. When you lean forward, it'll move, you know, whichever way you lean.
3: I'm totally not. No. No. I'm no. No, I'm there. Leaving that alone. No, no, no, no, no. Nope.
4: Not going there. Sorry.
0: Anybody want to trade temperatures?
1: The most fucked up thing I saw on Twitter was right before the show. May knows exactly what I'm talking about. Was an article that we saw. I didn't get to read it, but... Whoa! What the fuck? Oh, it's falling off the end of the desk. Cute. Alright, but at any rate, we saw an article. Lady starts GoFundMe to get back the money she paid into Powerball tickets.
3: Yeah, you want to know the fucked up thing? She raised $800 in 7 hours because my buddy at work was sitting here watching her GoFundMe page.
0: Wait, people, someone was paying her money because she lost Powerball? That's bullshit. Yes. You spend money on that, that's your own damn fault.
2: Amen to that, sister.
1: The fact that she...
4: Hey, I'll admit, I played it the other night and didn't match anything, but I'm not bitching.
2: I would have played. But, you know, if you choose to play the Powerball and you don't win, That's on you, fucker.
1: Yeah, but what I'm getting at, though, Shane, is this is the perfect abuse of GoFundMe. You know, yeah. My aunt... Oh, we won't even go there because that actually pissed me off.
0: Yes.
1: We never updated everybody on what we found out.
3: Nope.
0: Yeah, I know what story you're talking about, but go back a bit.
1: But at any rate, so... But yeah, this is the perfect excuse of someone abusing GoFundMe.
3: Well, and you said people are actually really donating to her?
8: About it.
3: Yes.
1: Okay.
8: It's not really illegal.
0: $800 after 7 hours?
1: You guys, yeah. You really need to watch, like, if you key up when someone else is talking, because I've gone back and listened to shows before. Krishna just did it or someone, but...
0: Actually, they've all been doing it.
1: Yeah. But I'm trying... And I'm not mad about it. I just... When you go back and listen to it, it's like, whoa, wait, who said what?
3: Sorry.
9: On Facebook for how many cookies?
3: Like that.
0: Really, though, it really hasn't, and at least for this show, it really hasn't, and no one's really, really talked over, so you can't figure out what the hell they're saying.
1: Yeah.
0: But yeah, I do have to watch out for when someone's talking, that no one else jumps in right on top of them. Haha.
1: But, yeah, okay, so how many of you want to growl?
3: Okay.
0: Yeah, Lily, stop typing.
1: I've seen Crystal pissed. I've seen Lily pissed.
9: He pissed,
1: I've
9: Jerry.
1: Seen Shane pissed. No, Chris, actually, I haven't seen you two pissed. So
9: no, you've only seen me slightly pissed. You've never seen both barrels.
0: See, we don't have the really person that I've seen pissed. We don't have Typhoon Cindy.
1: No, we don't, and I wish we did. But...
9: Oh, right, I've seen her pissed. It's not fun.
2: Gonna put the phone down?
1: Yeah, put your phones down because you will fling them across the room.
2: I'm going to put the mic in the mic stand. Give me just a moment. And we're going to put the mic in the mic stand. There we go.
3: I'm making sure all four wheels of my chair are on the ground. So when I jump up and kick something, yeah.
0: Yeah, because when I heard, I was like...
2: I'm going to push the keyboard tray in.
0: No, it's not you.
1: Well, I'm just saying because of the way my nose is.
0: No, it's not you.
1: So, go back about, what was that, a month and a half ago when it happened? Were you here when it happened? Or were you still in Canada?
0: I'm looking
9: at it. Say that again?
0: So just finish the story.
1: At any rate, well, some of them will know. Do you guys remember we had brought it up, I think, on the show, maybe, like, quickly, briefly, that... the apartment building here in town that actually burned to the ground. And I had brought to some of your guys' attention, my aunt lived in it. Well, okay. We found out my aunt took all the... Well, apparently, some of the apartment places here in town were making it a lot easier for the people who lived in that building to get a new apartment. The state did it, or someone did, but at any rate, would pay the first month's rent, the deposit, all of your deposits for your utilities, whatever the case may be.
2: Aight.
1: They also gave money, and I don't know how much. I imagine a couple thousand, but... Basically, money to replace stuff that was lost in your apartment. Clothes, you know, stuff like that. My aunt lost nothing. But yet, she still took the money that they gave to replace whatever was lost in your apartment in the fire.
2: Well, yeah, because it's a compensation thing. I mean, you know, you didn't lose anything.
1: You're missing what I'm saying. You're missing what I'm saying, Shane. Her apartment, the only damage was a little bit of water damage. Maybe a little bit of smoke damage, but could have been cleaned up, taken care of. She lost nothing.
2: And your... Okay, now it makes
0: sense. Okay, hold on.
9: Really?
0: Wait, hold on.
2: But...
0: For those of you that are on VA, because it just happened now, you got to be careful when you're close to your microphone because you are breathing really heavy in the microphone, so it's really, really loud.
1: Oh, okay.
0: Just for those that are on VA at the moment.
9: Hang on.
0: Just careful when you're close to the microphone.
9: There we go.
1: Yeah, Moonawar did bring it to our attention. He's not being a dick about it. He just wanted us to know, you know, we're not hearing it how the stream does, so we don't know who it could be, but somebody is, yeah.
9: Probably
1: yeah,
9: me.
1: There you guys go. She lost nothing. She was able to go back into her apartment and get everything out of it.
0: But she said she lost everything, and she got the money for it.
2: They didn't verify...
1: Apparently not.
3: And like, the state's not going to... Sorry, Jane.
2: There was this thing here a few years ago. My friend Earl, there was a similar issue with fire in the apartment. He lost everything. And was displaced and was basically couch surfing here in Toronto for about 6 months.
1: Well, she did lose the apartment. She can't live in it. The building itself...
0: Yeah, which is probably why they couldn't verify it. The building was just...
1: Well, hang on. Let me explain this the best way I can. I don't know about all of the bottom apartments, but she was on the bottom floor. The top floor is totally gone. And I mean literally totally gone. It actually collapsed onto the bottom floor.
2: So structurally unsound.
1: Right. So there's no way. I mean, they're going to have to tear it down and possibly rebuild it or whatever they're going to do. But her particular apartment... The only damage was a bit of water damage and maybe a little bit of smoke damage. That's it. She was able, they allowed her, hers was stable enough that she could go into it to, you know, try to salvage what she could. She was able to salvage everything.
0: But she told them that
2: she
0: couldn't.
2: Up here, you had to prove, like, they went to each apartment. They made notes on every single apartment. And if you filed a claim... They checked it against the information provided by the fire department.
0: Which should have happened in this case, too.
2: There was a couple of people that tried to file, because they were offering... Everybody qualified for $10,500, $10,500 for relocation costs. So whoever lost everything qualified for an additional sum of money, I don't remember what it was, to replace items. If you filed for that amount, you couldn't sue the city. You couldn't sue the city. Because after that, and if you filed for that amount, they had to verify it. And if you, because someone filed a false claim, they got told, no, you were able to solve everything, so none for you.
1: Well, I mean, she did have to get a new apartment, and, you know, because she couldn't live in that one. So that's fine. Okay, fine. I can understand that. What irked me, though... was that she took money that she didn't need to take that could have went better for other people.
0: That lost everything.
1: Exactly.
0: As drunk
3: and that she
0: says,
3: wasn't...
0: She defrauded the system for cash.
1: Yeah.
3: And she wasn't entitled to it at all.
0: No.
1: No.
3: And I'm sorry, and this is going to sound completely fucked up and wrong, but you know what? I know a lot of blind people that would probably
0: that would
3: do the same thing.
0: Yeah.
9: The exact same fucking thing.
3: I know, but I'm just saying that's...
1: She cited.
9: Yeah, that's not really a blind thing. That's just a jackass thing.
0: Yep.
1: Yeah, it is. Well, see, she's the type who, at, like, family gatherings, she will... My one aunt who helps May and I out, we've got to give kudos to her as much as she helps us. She really does. She was going to bring us some stuff from the family Thanksgiving.
0: Oh, right.
1: And my aunt proceeded to take the rest of the leftover, or what would have been leftovers. She took the rest of it.
3: What?
1: Never mind asking.
9: What a bitch. Hey,
1: yeah, my aunt didn't even get to take her husband a piece of pie.
9: What?
1: Yep.
2: Poor.
0: Moonawar says, now if she would have taken it and used it to help others that lost everything, that would have been awesome. But, in this part, I assume it's a question, but she only used it for herself? Yes.
1: That's what we understand, yes.
3: The fuck is wrong with her?
0: I don't know, I haven't met this one yet. This particular relative.
3: No, that's Aunt Cunt right there.
1: No, here's what I'm going to say. She is a nice enough person as a general rule. but there are just some things about her that are a bit irritating. She will show up to your house, like, you know, like, let's say she's going to come to visit, and she'll come, like, maybe an hour or two before you're about to have dinner. When you're getting close to having dinner, she will purposely stay so she can have dinner.
9: She's socially off.
1: And I will say she can eat.
2: Wait, which aunt? Sorry, which aunt? Because I was...
1: I had to check out for a second. You're going to have to DM the question because I'm not...
0: Yeah, her name we haven't done on the show.
1: No.
2: No. The aunt that took the money or the other aunt?
1: Huh?
2: The aunt that took the money is the one that likes to stay and eat, or the other aunt?
1: Yes.
2: Or the aunt that helps you? The aunt, okay, there we go. That's all I need. The aunt that...
1: Yeah. You would know this
2: porcupine up the city.
1: You've heard of her before off air. A long time ago, but you've heard of her. When I found this out, May will tell you, I was pissed.
9: That's absolute bullshit. I'm sorry.
2: Hey, be quiet. Why am I not surprised?
0: It's a lot of people
9: I
0: in this
9: don't
0: family that
9: know.
0: Don't surprise me.
1: Chris, why you wouldn't know her.
2: Surprised.
9: But then again, Crystal, Jerry, there's a lot of shit in your family that wouldn't surprise me.
1: Crystal wouldn't even know. Lily might. She may have heard of her name or something. I don't know. Maybe.
2: I forgot the offer tag. Sorry.
0: Yes, Lily.
1: Lily, yes, you're right.
0: Really? No, it doesn't, Shane.
1: No, Shane.
0: Not even close.
1: Shane.
0: Alicia is worse.
1: You haven't heard a lot of the latest about her.
0: Alicia is way... This is why she has the name Ann Cunt.
2: We can catch up off the air. Moving on.
1: I don't know.
0: Our alarm's on, isn't it? Well, it is now.
1: Yeah, it is now.
2: Seven minutes, 5 seconds. Whee!
0: Learning how to count there, Shay?
2: I was looking at a download queue.
1: Oh, yeah. Speaking of...
2: That?
1: Speaking of, yeah, I did have a question for you off air, Shane. Hang on.
2: If you're just tuning in, you're listening to Jam and Jerry's House of Fuckery on the adult side of Phoenix Fire FM. Current time is 9:21 Eastern Time. We're with you for another... scheduled for another 39 minutes. 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And now, back to the show.
0: If you would like to join us for the last 30-some-odd minutes of the show on Team Talk, where there's a nice big crowd in there, it's phoenixfirefm.net, ports 10333.
2: You must have Team Talk 5 or higher in order to connect. Thank you.
1: Yes.
0: Oh, right. Yeah.
1: There will be no extra hour tonight. Lily, sorry, no extra hours, even though you watched football and who else? Chris and...
0: Mike. Mike did. That's why he just...
1: Mike.
0: Heard.
1: Yeah, no extra hours for you guys.
0: He abandoned us for football. Something, yeah. You know? At least she's listening and, you know, tuned in.
1: Yeah.
3: Yeah, I did listen and, yeah, I did. But it was the playoffs, so I had to watch.
9: Yeah, your team got lucky, Lil. Sorry.
1: Tell you guys, though, that... my sinuses and nose have been really bad past couple weeks. Tonight is a bad night. I wonder if it's because I didn't have that medicine for a couple days. What do you say?
3: May, if you check your DMs later, I sent you a link to the swing that I found.
0: Oh, okay.
10: Baby stuff.
11: Lily wants an address so she can send stuff.
3: It's on the...
0: Oh, and since Cindy... Oh, Cindy. Goddamn. Cindy's talking about me.
2: Jesus.
0: Since Crystal happened to mention my Twitter, I just looked over there. Amber, we have said it a few times. There is Phoenix Run. I actually do not watch my Twitter during the show. So Amber Wolf is apparently listening too. She said so on my Twitter. I don't watch my Twitter during the show. So if you want something to go on air, it needs to go to Phoenix Fire's Twitter or Jerry's Twitter, since he watches his during the show. I don't.
1: It does take me a little longer sometimes, but I do flip-flop back and forth between the two. One thing I have that May doesn't, I have different sounds for the different accounts.
0: No. It's not because I don't have different sounds. I don't have my sounds turned on.
1: But, yeah, we have different sounds on mine. I have different sound packs loaded, hence why I know, oh, okay, I need to switch to that account. You know, it just may take me a little longer. Your better bet would be the Phoenix Fire one, but if you, you know, get a hold of me on my personal, I'll see it. It just may not be that second. Lily, you have an address. That's our mailing address.
11: Yep, I saw it.
0: Yeah, so for everyone that happens to listen to Phoenix Fire due to retweets from my own personal Twitter, right into the show Twitter, which is Phoenix Fire FM, and not my personal, otherwise it probably wouldn't be seen right away.
1: Question.
0: It's only seen now for Amber because Crystal happened to mention she sent me a DM.
1: Question.
0: Answer.
1: If someone were to want to get us something off of the baby thingy on Amazon that we're registered on and whatnot, would they need our address? Or
0: no,
1: would it know?
0: Nope, it's on there. It's intended directly to us. So if you didn't hear me, because Jerry was coughing, if you do it from the Amazon registry and you get it off our baby registry, whatever, it does have the option that you can ship to us.
11: Oh, okay.
3: Do you have the phone call of the baby news recorded?
0: He does. Yep, he does have that.
11: Hear that.
0: That's in our Dropbox. That sound lovely.
2: Yeah, it sounds absolutely beautiful. Fantastic.
0: Want some toppings your sandwiches?
2: Oh God!
3: I already ate,
0: and it sounds tasty too.
9: How about not?
3: I'm gonna go take mine here in a minute too.
12: Literally has a hole in it now.
0: Ew.
9: Uh-oh. Ew.
2: We didn't need to know that.
9: TMI, Jerry.
0: Need some green sauce for your sandwich?
9: Ew.
3: Did you enjoy the avocado on your sandwich, honey?
12: Oh, that's disgusting.
9: Legs slamming shut.
0: Chris had avocado on his sandwich. Yeah, that's great.
9: On a meatball.
3: Jerry, some of those. He had avocado on his balls. Wait.
9: He got the meatball from the Johnson. Oh! Damn you, Krishna!
0: He had avocado on his balls.
12: On his balls?
3: So glad I wasn't drinking. No, he got the avocado on his balls from the Johnson.
9: Hey. Chris, did it come with marinara sauce?
2: No!
9: I told no sauce, damn it.
0: Well, that's why Jerry can provide you the sauce there, Chris.
3: Oh, ew.
9: By this time, it probably looks like, you know, when you melt shredded cheese and it gets stringy, you have to pull it out.
0: Looks like they came out of Jerry's.
9: Oh! You can wrap it around a Kleenex box and play guitar.
3: I'll be right back. Pull it out of Chris. I have to.
1: No,
3: shut
1: let's
3: up,
1: put
3: asshole.
1: It this way, you guys.
3: I have to go take my nose spray.
0: Now it's Crystal's turn to snort up.
1: I know you guys, this will gross you out, but I'll just tell you this anyway. The other day, I went to use the nasal spray, and it gagged the fuck out of me, and I went to hack up what mucus came out. I had a string going from the trash can on the floor all the way up to me.
9: Oh, God, that sucks.
3: Dude, you can mountain climb with that.
9: Talk about Flim City.
1: Oh, it was bad.
0: Moonwar says, Solomon, after everybody's had their sandwiches, had their dinner, and anyone want dessert? Moonwar says, hey, Jerry, you can make chunky brownies.
1: Yeah.
4: Dude, Jerry, if you could get one of those party hats and just put holes in it and you can wear it. You already have a string.
11: Yes. He needs to start using those industrial strength paper towels to blow his nose. Blowing holes through the Kleenexes.
4: I'm telling you, you know what's sad?
1: These are the good Kleenexes that are thicker, and I used two of them and it still blew a hole in it.
0: I guess you're going to need more than two from now on.
4: Dude, Jerry, use a diaper.
0: We don't have any yet.
4: Use a pad then.
0: For Jerry, not the baby.
4: Oh, well, use the pad then.
1: Oh my God.
0: Well, I do have those that I don't need anymore for a while.
1: Hey, ladies and gentlemen, I can actually breathe now.
2: It's a miracle.
0: I blew that out.
2: Yeah.
9: What's up, hon? Hang on.
2: As Chris puts down his mic for getting to mute.
1: Oh.
11: That's gross.
1: Oh, I still taste that fucking medicine.
13: Bathroom, that's why. It's not your bathroom. It's in the spare.
4: You could spit up all that extra medicine back in the bottle and just respray it later on.
1: No. Moonwar writing in, he says, also notice how Krishna comes alive only when something gross is mentioned.
0: That's his favorite topic, you know.
4: Be back.
2: See you in a minute. Bye.
0: Bye.
1: See, now that it's not gross again.
2: Hey, leave. See how it works out, JC.
11: Well, his favorite subject seems to be shit, so get on a shit kick and he might come back.
2: Oh, dear.
0: There is that.
1: Or bloody women.
2: Oh.
0: Yeah, he likes that too. He pitched in for that topic.
11: Yeah, that's true. He did, didn't he?
1: Yeah.
2: Disgusting.
0: Yes, we know Krishna is disgusting. That's why he fits in with the group.
1: Yeah.
0: Well, this is turned out to be one hell of a show after all.
1: Yeah.
0: They're going to tune in and either laugh at us or groan at us, because wait, who the hell knows what's going to happen in this show? Turned out to be a good show.
1: Yes, indeed.
2: Half an hour left.
0: Oh, he got something stuck on
1: I do have a parody. It's a new one. I think I got it, about a week ago, I think?
2: Oh, dear.
1: You've heard it, Shane.
0: Oh, the one you've been playing?
2: Oh, that one. Okay.
0: Mm-hmm. Yeah. We gotta get past this first one first. And I'm only having one, damn it.
1: Two.
0: But shut up, Jerry.
2: One boy, one girl.
1: You know, you guys, if she finds out there's two in there, she's gonna come home and slap the fuck out of me. Damn you!
0: I'm gonna go around and find all the Phoenix Fire listeners to this show today and slap you all.
2: See, what happens is, see.
11: Hey, I didn't
2: two
11: say it.
2: Them.
11: Leave me out of it.
2: There's two of them. One boy, one girl. See how that works?
0: Shane?
2: Yo.
0: Shut up. Anyways.
2: And I'm only in Columbus for an hour.
1: That actually would be funny, though.
2: It would be.
0: I'd have to totally come up with another name. Because they both can't be Jaden.
1: Yes, they can.
0: No.
2: Yes, they can. You changed it all. You
0: changed the poor kid to be confused. Jaden? Yeah. No, Jaden.
2: No, not you.
0: Shit.
2: Your sister.
11: Jaden boy.
13: Shit.
0: Yeah, Jaden boy. Boy Jaden.
1: No. What we do is...
0: Jaden Danielle? I didn't do it.
1: No, what we do is we call, Jaden the boy. Call him Jay for short.
0: And what happens when they go to school? And end up, which could happen. And they'd have friends. Jaden! Which one?
11: They must end up
1: that,
11: what?
1: I guess.
0: Yeah. So, Mona, the secret to the show is, yes... Keep having more babies. That's what is attracting listeners. That's our secret.
9: It's called wait to cross that bridge till you come to it.
0: What? Which
9: you kamikaze cunt
0: rather
9: nugget.
0: Than later.
14: Shut up. We might end so alone.
9: Listen here, you saber-toothed crotch cricket critter cruncher.
11: Oh my god, he still uses that. That's funny. I called him that one time and he's never forgotten it.
9: and the first few times I screwed up.
11: I do. I think it's funny. Yeah, sometimes you mess it up, but. Yeah.
1: So I'm going to take Team Talk off the air.
0: Goodbye, Team Talk. You're now on hold.
1: Yeah, but they don't get to hear the song unless they tune in.
0: No, you have to tune in so you can actually hear the song.
1: Right. So we're just going to play one song.
0: For the whole show, we have actually only played this one song.
1: Yeah, I know. All right, so this is a parody. I don't remember what the original song is called. What was her name, though? Adele, maybe? Who did the original?
0: I don't know.
1: Someone will probably tell us on Twitter or something. But here you guys go. A new parody for you here on Phoenix Fire FM.

0: There you guys go. Hella Cravings. It's called Hella Cravings.
1: Yeah, I'm having a hella craving. I want some ice cream.
0: Here on Phoenix Fire FM. Thanks to Lily, who informed us. Adele is the original song thing.
1: Person.
0: Yeah.
1: Your vocabulary is still out the window, just saying.
0: Yeah, it is.
1: I just have a hella craving. I want ice cream.
0: Like I said, go ahead and get it out for a little while. So it can thaw a little. Well, not thaw, but soften up a little bit. Go ahead, Team Talk.
2: I bet that's what May wish she would have said. Go ahead and pull it out for a little while.
1: Now, why the hell would I say that?
3: Oh.
0: We actually wanted a kid.
1: Now, why the hell would I say such a stupid thing like that? I would not say pull it out. Put it in more. Yes. Pull it out? No, you'll never hear that.
2: Damn it. We don't have any ice cream.
4: Fuck. We do, but...
0: We just have vanilla.
4: Might have Listeria. Oh, we know.
5: I have pineapple.
1: You have pineapple?
3: Pineapple ice cream?
5: You went to Walmart?
1: Yeah. Wait, Walmart pineapple ice cream?
5: Uh-huh.
1: I've never had pineapple ice cream.
0: Nor have I.
1: I didn't even know they had pineapple ice cream.
5: It's got pineapple chunks in it. It's really good.
1: Alrighty then.
2: And for the pregnant people, they're probably going to make ones with dill pickles in it too.
1: Oh, gross!
4: Ew!
1: No, ew.
4: That's go far.
2: I've had ice cream with chocolate covered coffee beans in it.
1: Oh, thanks.
5: Well, that would be good.
4: Must have been at Amy's or something, hon.
2: Yeah, it was.
0: Now, hang on.
1: That's just gross.
0: Hang on. We do need to let Moonawar know something, though. He says 20 seconds in the microwave. He doesn't know about my microwave, does he?
1: No, that was still a good tip. I'll just leave it in for 10 seconds, not 20.
0: Five. My microwave, okay, the pizza pockets, you normally cook them, what, 3 or 4 minutes? On my microwave, I shit you not, a minute and a half.
1: A minute and a half is sometimes too much. It, like, blows the thing up.
5: Man, I thought my microwave was powerful.
1: No, his microwave, a minute and a half, it will blow the thing up.
4: Earth is a piece of shit.
0: You gotta grab the plate and it, like, burns your fingers off.
5: Ouch.
3: So you didn't need those fingers, did you?
1: 20 seconds for what Moonar was telling us. I'd have soup instead of ice cream.
0: Probably.
5: You might want to try it for 5 seconds.
3: Yeah, I was like, 5 seconds? Maybe.
0: Just, no, fuck that. Just
1: push
0: show
1: the button
0: it.
1: And turn it off.
0: No, don't even do that. Just show it to the microwave.
4: And you'll soup.
0: See that?
4: No, it's our stove that sucks.
2: Our microwave's actually pretty cool. If you don't have food in it, it beeps at you. And my mom said it says, please insert food.
0: Okay.
2: Yeah. And the only reason I found out is because my mom did it. The sighted person in the house went, yeah.
1: Please insert food. Like,
2: it does. It goes, please insert food.
5: Actually, that's pretty cool because otherwise sometimes you get started, it comes on, and you're not supposed to use them with nothing in them. So that's actually pretty, that's pretty clever.
0: I think mine's a 1200 watt microwave.
2: We don't want to know what your penis does on a basis over here, Jerry. We
0: did find out. We cannot use the deep fryer and the microwave at the same time.
1: Crystal.
3: It blows a circuit.
0: You have to go all the way in the basement. And to get to our basement, have you guys seen the really old, where the doors are like in the ground and you have to like lift them up so that you can climb down in it? That's what ours is.
5: Yeah, we had one.
0: That's what ours is.
1: Moonwar says, back to the ice cream, I guess you'll be eating melted plastic. He says, oh, well, I guess they have to start making synthesized ice cream eventually.
0: Yeah.
2: Jaws for ice cream is ready. What do you mean? Vanilla or chocolate?
5: Or just buy the dry, the
2: The freeze-dried ice
5: space cream. Ice cream, you know, like they feed the astronauts in the space.
4: My brother loves that shit.
2: That stuff's actually good.
4: It's awesome.
1: The reason we actually got the ice cream before we found out I was pregnant, we wanted to try the Harry Potter butterbeer.
0: Yeah, one of the recipes
2: I
0: have.
2: Good.
1: And one of them, the recipes asked for the ice cream. And so that's why we got the ice cream.
0: Yep.
1: Now, I really want ice cream.
0: Screw making the fucking drink.
1: I still want to try the drink, but I don't know if we'll have
0: you know
1: ice cream
0: what we should
1: left
0: do?
1: By the time we try the drink.
0: Yeah. Huh?
1: I don't know if we'll have ice cream left by the time we actually try the
0: so
1: drink.
0: So we make the other one.
1: Oh, yeah, but, there is the... So the ice cream is for the cold kind, and then the hot kind is you actually do the butterscotch and...
0: Butter.
1: Butter in the microwave.
2: Dude.
1: And pour
4: I don't
1: it in.
4: Have that shit, then.
5: Are the Dude. Recipe in... The recipe folder, or is that just something you
0: one
5: add?
0: Of them, yes.
1: The ice cream one, no.
0: The ice cream one, no.

0: I swore. I swore that I was going to finish the one fanfic I was working on in honor of Alan Rickman's death.
1: Yeah, and you're going to be in abandoned status if you ain't careful. This would be the year for it.
2: Yeah, I have two recipe folders, actually. I'm the one that I started like forever ago. And then I have the one from Jerry that totally needs some organizing, at least for some parts.
1: Especially the unsorted folder.
2: I haven't even looked in there.
1: Well, don't. It's got over 5,000 files, I think.
3: Holy shit!
0: Converting all the recipes that are in doc to TXT. And then at one point, Jerry said, well, just never mind and just leave it the way it is and just organize it. So I was working on that. And I guess if people need them, need certain ones in TXT, they can let us know and we can convert them. But
1: well, the reason I said that, Willie, was because
3: it's top shelf of the freezer, but I don't think good.
1: You guys are breaking up badly, Chris. The reason I was saying that, though, Lily, is because let's get it sorted first, then we can do conversion.
0: Yeah, that makes sense.
1: I mean, that thing is, especially if you still have my folder, which I need to get you a couple more because we got a couple more from my mom, like her veggie burgers. We have the recipe for it now.
0: Oh, cool. Okay.
2: Yeah, Munawar, I can send you.
3: Not really. I'm still full from dinner.
1: Which one?
2: Mine.
1: I can put together a zip file, or I could just, couldn't I just put it in Dropbox and give him the link to it? Because if he has...
2: Share the link that I have. Oh, actually, mine's not in Dropbox at the moment. Because it's on my other Mac, not this one.
1: Yeah. I was thinking of giving him the other folder, too.
2: Yeah, we can give him both.
0: Dropbox has become a pain to add people to sharing folders.
2: You are Windows fuckers.
0: You actually have to... Yeah, for Windows, it's...
1: Yeah, for a Mac...
2: You poor Windows fuckers.
1: I have May doing a lot of, like, my guide dog one that I have going. I've had her adding people because it's so much easier for her to do it on a Mac than it is in Windows.
0: Well, then I just need to get a Mac.
2: I was like, oh, okay. Emperor's like, I can't add people. And it's like, it's not a problem for me. So there's a Dropbox that screws Windows. Facebook screws Windows.
1: Yeah.
2: Or at least for the mobile site.
1: Yeah.
2: Because you guys don't, for Facebook mobile site, I don't know about the original, because I don't like the original Facebook site, but you don't have the most recent option, like the Mac does.
1: Yeah, and I don't get that.
2: I don't have to see post out of order. It's like, all right, where's my most recent button? Switch!
1: Yeah, but see, I don't get why. It's the same goddamn site, whether it's mobile or, you know, whether it's Windows or Mac, they both go to m.facebook.com. They're using the same goddamn site. So why does the Windows side not see that thing where you can put the statuses in chronological order?
2: And Munawar says if you use a Dropbox app on the iOS, it works fine.
1: I have it, and I have the iOS.
2: So you probably can try adding people that way. I haven't tried it with the iOS app.
1: I haven't either. I'll be honest, I haven't.
2: But the Windows one? Yeah, that sucks balls.
1: The only reason I have Dropbox, in all honesty, is so I can use Dropbox. That's the only reason I even put Dropbox on my fucking phone in the first place.
2: Yes, Jerry and all his recordings. So it's nearing the end of the show.
1: Yep, 12 minutes. My nose.
2: So if you got any last thoughts, things you want to spit up?
1: That would be the baby doing that.
2: Not yet. Baby still has a few more months to cook in there.
1: You know, we're going to have fun doing shows, you know, when the baby's like a newborn. Or do they actually sleep more than they do when they're like 6 months?
2: They sleep a lot when they're newborns. They eat, sleep, and pee. Until you give them solids, and they eat, sleep, and shit.
1: They eat shit, sleep shit. Shit.
2: Oh, yeah. Burp and shit. Yeah, you gotta remember, you gotta burp them too. So then they burp and shit and.
1: Yeah.
2: Yeah. So if you have anything that you wanna add before we go off air, get in touch, Phoenix Fire FM. Or quickly join us in Team Talk.

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0: No account required.
1: It's been a fun show.
2: I think that whole battery's not batteries. It goes right along with that whole battery's not required thing. Anyway.
0: Munawar says the difference between a slow cooker and a uterus. A slow cooker takes 8 hours, whereas a uterus takes 9 months. You know, like I was telling May, you know, shows where you don't have topics and things like that, they can go really well, or they can, you know, bomb real bad. And even when we started the show, like right before we started the show, she's like, "Where are you going to do a mostly music show?" I was like, "No." I mean, if it becomes that way, because some of you have been around for them, the show starts to just not really go anywhere. There's barely any participation. So, yes, they kind of turn into a music show. But I do try starting it as... Excuse me.
1: You started as that, right?
0: Yeah.
1: As to do. It's great, dear.
0: Started as a talk show to, and just see where it goes from there.
1: Well, you got to remember, I haven't been around. Hell, I didn't even really listen to your show much even before.
0: Sadly, we did have to say goodbye to a show.
1: Sadly, my ass. Oh.
0: Saturdays, the coffee house has closed its doors on Phoenix Fire. You know, I'm not mad. She wanted to do another show over on another network, and she actually starts that show earlier than she starts, or than she started here, and the two would have conflicted. So, you know.
1: So be it. But speaking of shows.
3: I was going to ask about that.
1: And yeah. But speaking of shows, for those that asked about it and wanted it back, Mike ran away. We have the Crazy 80s Vault that was returned last week.
0: Yep, it's
1: so
0: back.
1: That will be on tomorrow from 1 to 4 p.m. Eastern.
0: I really hope Creator picks...
1: Oh my God, last week did pick some fucked up 80s songs. What the hell is that?
0: Even you, Lily, probably 90% of the show, you wouldn't have known the songs.
3: I didn't even know you were on, and if I had, I would have tuned in. So I feel really bad for that.
0: We tweeted it. We did tweet it. Shame on you.
3: I know, but I wasn't around much last Sunday.
1: I was going to say, I don't think she was around much on Sunday. Kind of like Cindy. But yes, the Crazy 80s Vault has returned. Its second show is tomorrow.
0: Yep.
1: I should say this week, I definitely did not promote either show. That's because I had other things on my mind.
0: Oh, yeah. And it's a show that May's not really on. I mean, if she makes a comment, like, off, you know, she did last week, you know, that's one thing. But yeah, it's more a me show.
1: Yeah, that's Jerry's show, not mine. Or not ours. Whatever.
0: Right.
1: That's it?
0: Well, I got to start the talk bed here soon. That's why I'm just kind of getting ready. Oops.
1: Mashed the wrong button.
0: Yeah.
1: Don't push that button.
0: Yeah, that was a bad button.
1: Mm-hmm.
0: There it is.
1: Push the button.
0: Uh-oh. There it goes. Jaws was trying to shit on the floor. Oh, by the way, even if I wanted to switch to NVDA for full time, because you know how there are people who have done it, I can't. Money Talks does not work with NVDA.
1: There's always something. I would love to use this. Ah, shit, it doesn't work with that.
0: I mean, yeah, I could switch it over to self-voicing, but the problem is it would use Sappy, and that doesn't always... I mean, you can't always stop it with the control key.
1: Sappy, shut the fuck up!
0: Yeah, basically.
1: All righty then. You want to push the button?
0: For those of you who've listened to the show, you know what this song means. Stick a fork in it. We're done.
1: Oh, I'd like to thank everybody that participated on tonight's show.
0: Yes.
1: There's definitely a few bits going to come out of this show.
0: Oh, yeah.
1: It might be the whole damn show.
0: I actually could throw the whole show
1: in. It might end up being the whole show.
0: I honestly could throw the whole show in because that parody is just that. It's just a parody. And it's not even one that's, you know, like copywritten or anything like that. So I theoretically could.
1: Yeah, I pretty much think it's the whole damn show this time. So we're going to have a 2-hour bit.
0: Three.
1: Three. I can't add.
0: What would we call it, though? What would the title of it be?
1: Baby Talk.
0: Baby. Well.
1: Let's see. It kind of went all over. We'll have to think of a title for that one.
0: Yeah. Or, I mean, we could break it into chunks. Like two chunks, like have the baby part.
1: Yes, but it kept going back and forth. So.
0: There is that.
1: Yeah, we'll have to come up with a title for this bit. This show.
0: This one's
1: not a bit. It's actually a show. So.
0: Yeah. The whole show is a bit.
1: Anyways, make sure you tune in, tell your friends. Have fun at the 80s show tomorrow for between 1 and 4 p.m. On the family side, yeah.
0: All right, so real quick, let's go down the list. Cat, meaning Purple
1: already
0: Lakes.
1: Been talking, so.
0: Okay, do you have any final thoughts or
1: comments?
0: I've
1: already been talking, moving right along.
0: All right. Lily, final thoughts or comments or anything?
3: Oh, hey, that's me. Don't drink and cane. Don't drink and drive. Don't drink and dog.
0: I was going to say for me.
1: Wait, speaking of
3: any
1: canes,
3: of them are bad.
0: Yeah, we do have new canes now, too.
1: And mine's purple. His yellow.
0: Yep, I actually have a yellow cane.
3: Big surprise that yours is yellow there, Jerry.
2: This should not surprise you at all.
3: And.
0: All right, Shane.
3: Hold on, I got one more.
1: Oh, wait, Philly, what's all right. He done?
2: No, she ain't done yet.
0: Go ahead,
1: I got one more cane, so.
0: Go ahead, Lily.
3: My only other thing I was going to say was, good night, Jaden.
2: Oh, jeez.
0: We need to get Katie to do, like, some voices, because she does a really good, like, little kid voice.
1: Excuse me, no other person's doing a little kid's voice for my kid, thank you.
0: No, she does DJ Kitty.
1: I don't give a flying fuck.
0: All right, Shane, comments?
2: Be good, except don't.
1: Hell would it be good?
0: Why does it say Munchkin Bear and then have a star and then a C? Interesting.
2: What in the
0: that's what the Braille display says. It says Munchkin Bear, which is underlined, and then a couple spaces over is a star, and then wait, now it's a star Krishna.
2: What in the what the hell?
0: I think it's because it's reading part of the text
2: the
0: window.
2: The output. Yeah, that thing.
0: Yeah.
1: Maybe because Christian is not even in here.
2: I was going to say, he's not fucking here. What the hell?
0: All right, for those of you on the Team Talk server, if you want to shuttle over to the JJHOF, we'll hang out over there for a little bit.
1: Yeah, we'll be over there shortly. Thanks, everyone, again for tuning into the show. We'll see you next week.
0: See ya!

0: You're unbelievable.
1: This is Liam, and here's your damn weather. Good morning, you lovely folks. It's 10 o'clock a.m., and the temperature in Holt, Michigan is currently sitting at a cool 53 degrees. Perfect for some outdoor shenanigans, if you ask me. Today, you bastards can expect mostly sunny skies with a high creeping up to 64 degrees. There's a north-northwest wind blowing at 5 to 9 miles per hour with gusts getting frisky and reaching up to 18. Now, if you're thinking about tonight, you can expect the skies to be clear, with a low dropping down to around 40 goddamn degrees. The north wind is going to be gentle, just 2 to 6 miles per hour, so no need to worry about blowing your hair all over the damn place. Looking ahead to Saturday, things will be nice and sunny again, with another high near 63. The east wind is going to be laying low at around 5 miles per hour. As for Saturday night, we'll have mostly clear skies with a low of about 42. The south-southeast wind, yeah, it's going to be so light it might as well not show up at all, around 2 miles per hour. And hey, on Sunday, get ready for some more sunshine with a high hitting 68 degrees. A west-southwest wind will roll in at 2 to 12 miles per hour, with gusts hitting up to 23. Finally, Sunday night is looking mostly clear again, cooling down to around 40. So there you have it, folks. All the lovely weather tidbits to help you plan your day. Now why don't you grab a cold one and make the most of this beautiful bullshit? Stay classy, you rascals.

0: It's 53 degrees.
1: We received an invitation in the post one Monday morn to attend our cousin's wedding in the town where we were born. The dew was back in Kerry, so wishing to be frugal, we trawled the net to find some decent travel deals on Google. Cheap flights, cheap as they can be. Bedad, we found an airline selling flights for 50p.
2: Diddly-eyed-and-eyed-and-eyed-and-eyed.
1: Well, we clicked onto the website and were mightily surprised to find the actual cost wasn't quite as advertised. We'd forgotten airport taxes had also to be billed, but a bargain is the bargain, and begorra, we were thrilled. Cheap flights, stands to Tralee. At isn't every airline offers flights.

At last the flight was booked with all of the additions. We'd read the reams, a small print of terms and conditions, and then pick up the charge for using visa, which was drastic, 'cause

0: raggedy, shiny back starts.
1: 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And as we heard this announcement, our hearts gave a terrible thump. 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

This is Celeste, and here's your damn weather. Good morning, folks. It's 11 a.m., and we're sitting at a chill 55 degrees in Holt, Michigan. Not too shabby for mid-October, huh? Today, you can expect mostly sunny skies shining down like a mirror ball at a disco. The high is going to hit the sweet spot near 64 degrees. We've got a north-northwest wind blowing at 6 to 9 miles per hour, with gusts hitting up to 18. Better hold on to your hats, folks, or they'll be in the next damn county. Now, let's talk tonight. Clear skies are in store with a cozy low around 40 degrees. The wind, just a lazy 2 to 6 miles per hour from the north. That's a gentle breeze, not a gale that'll knock your ass over. On Saturday, get ready for more sunny goodness with a high near 63 degrees and an easy east wind lingering around 5 miles per hour. Pretty nice if you ask me. Saturday night, expect it to stay mostly clear with a low around 42. The south-southeast wind will be creeping in at about 2 miles per hour. It's barely even there, so it's perfect for stargazing without all that wind screwing it up. Now, Sunday looks like a peach. Sunny with a high near 68 degrees, bringing that warm feeling right back. The wind will be chilling at 2 to 12 miles per hour from the west-southwest, with gusts as high as 23. So brace yourselves, that wind's gonna sneak up on you. As for Sunday night, it'll remain mostly clear with a low around 40 again. So, that wraps up your damn weather, folks. Keep your pants on, and don't let the weather blow your mind like a jackhammer to the skull.

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1: Excellent.

This is the Talking 80s Car, and here's your damn weather. Good afternoon, folks. It's 12 o'clock on this fine day, and let me tell you, it's a comfy 61 degrees out here in Holt, Michigan. That's not too shabby for this time of year. Today, we're looking at mostly sunny skies, and the damn high is going to be around 64 degrees. We've got a north-northwest wind blowing at about 9 miles per hour, with gusts kicking up to 18 miles per hour, with gusts kicking up to 18 miles per hour. So, if you're out there, hold on to your hats, because it might just fly off your head and end up in the next damn county. Tonight, the skies will clear up, and it'll drop down to a low of about 40 degrees. You'll feel that cool breeze with a north wind of just 2 to 6 miles per hour. Just enough to remind you that you forgot your jacket, you foolish son of a gun. Coming up on Saturday, it's going to be sunny again with a high around 63 degrees. The east wind will be a gentle little thing around 5 miles per hour, which is like a breath of fresh air, without the damn smell of burnt hot dogs from last week's barbecue. As for Saturday night, we can expect mostly clear skies with a low of 42 degrees. The wind will be barely noticeable, coming from the south-southeast at about 2 miles per hour. That's barely a fart in a windstorm, folks. Now, Sunday looks promising with a high of 68 degrees. Pretty sweet if you ask me. The west-southwest wind will be anywhere from 2 to 12 miles per hour, with gusts reaching up to 23 miles per hour. So consider yourself warned. Don't drop your drink, or you'll end up wearing it instead. Finally, Sunday night brings back the low of 40 degrees with mostly clear skies, so you'll want to snuggle up and ignore the damn world outside. That's your weather, filled with more ups and downs than a roller coaster. Stay warm and don't get your ass blown away out there.

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2: On a warm summer's evening, on a train bound for nowhere, I met up with a gambler. We were both too tired to sleep, so we took turns of staring

This is Stephanie, and here's your damn weather. Good afternoon, folks. It's 1 o'clock, and right now in Holt, Michigan, we're dealing with a beautiful 63.5 degrees. Yeah, that's right. Perfect for tossing your ass outside. This afternoon, expect mostly sunny skies with a high that'll just squeeze in at 64 degrees. We've got a north-northwest wind blowing at about 9 miles per hour. And guess what? It's gonna gust up to 18. Hold on to your hats, you crazy bastards! Tonight we're in for clear skies, cooling down to around 40 degrees. That north wind is calm as a damn kitten, coming in at 2 to 6 miles per hour. Looking ahead to Saturday, it's going to be sunny again, with a high getting cozy at 63 degrees, and that east wind will just be fluttering about at 5 miles per hour. Saturday night rolls in with mostly clear skies, dropping to a low of 42, and that gentle south wind at about 2 miles per hour isn't going to stir up any trouble. Then we hit Sunday. Oh, hell yes, with sunny weather and a high nearing 68. The west-southwest wind will be doing its thing at 2 to 12 miles per hour, swinging in with gusts that could hit 23. And for Sunday night, we keep it mostly clear with a low around 40. So get out there and enjoy that shit while you can. This is Stephanie, and if you don't like the weather, go fuck yourself. It's-

0: thing right here.
1: Yeah, tell me about it.
0: It's letting all the people know.
1: Ooh, what's that?
0: What burnouts talk about.
1: Yeah, what do they talk about, baby?
0: You know, they're chronic. 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

0: pumpkin jump the highest on the flagpole now, bitch! 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
1: I've been having crazy pipes.

0: Supersonic is the number one bet. It's got no whys, it's a one to get. Arcade action is where you be. Supersonic will set you free.
1: No wires.
0: It works with Nintendo, it will do. Games for players one and two. Higher scores is what you'll see. Supersonic will set you free. No wires.
2: It's 151.

is Calvin, and here's your weather for 2 p.m. Currently in Holt, Michigan, the temperature is 64 degrees with mostly sunny skies. This afternoon, expect a high near 64 degrees with a northwest wind around 9 miles per hour, gusting to 18. Tonight will be clear with a low around 40 degrees and a light north wind of 2 to 6 miles per hour. Looking ahead to Saturday, we will see sunny conditions with a high again near 63 degrees, alongside an east wind at about 5 miles per hour. Saturday night will remain mostly clear, with temperatures dropping to around 42 degrees and a light southeast wind. As for Sunday, sunny skies will return with a high near 68 degrees and a west-southwest wind ranging from 2 to 12 miles per hour with gusts up to 23. Sunday night will be mostly clear with temperatures dropping to around 40 degrees. So remember, folks, whether in the heat or the chill, weather's like a burger. There are plenty of layers to enjoy.

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3: Yes, Bill?
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3: Mm-hmm.
2: Well, do you swallow?
3: I sure do, Bill.
2: You do?
3: Mm-hmm.
2: Well, what would you do with this cigar?
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1: Oh, it's like a

This is Echo Synthesizer from the early 80s, and here's your damn weather for the fine folks in Holt, Michigan, at 3 o'clock in the damn afternoon. Right now we're sitting pretty at a temperature of 63 degrees. The weather gods blessed us with sunny skies, and it's going to inch up to a high of 64 degrees unless some shit goes sideways. We've got a north-northwest wind blowing at about 9 miles per hour, with gusts hitting up to 18, so hold on to your hats, folks. Tonight the skies will be clear as a bell, with a low cooling down to around 40 degrees. Those winds are gonna calm down, dropping to 2 to 7 miles per hour, so it shouldn't be a big-ass deal. Looking ahead to Saturday, it'll stay sunny, with another high near 64. The east wind will just barely be blowing at about 5 miles per hour, so we're not expecting much action there. As we roll into Saturday night, expect mostly clear skies with a low again around 42 degrees. The south-southeast wind will be creeping in at 3 miles per hour, barely enough to stir up some dust. And Sunday? Oh, it's looking not half bad, with mostly sunny skies and a high reaching 69 degrees. A west-southwest wind will pick up a bit, at 1 to 12 miles per hour, with gusts ramping up to 22 miles per hour. Should be a nice day to hang outside, unless you're a total loser stuck in your damn house. Sunday night, we'll see mostly clear skies again, with a low near 41 degrees, so there you have it, folks. Now go out and enjoy the freaking weather, and remember to keep your damn comments to yourselves, because nobody gives a rat's ass about your mother's opinion on the forecast.

is taboo. 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
1: 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Not even Satan will touch these hot hits. 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
2: Yeah. I was watching TV with my buddy Stevie when we saw the strangest thing. It was so compelling. A woman was selling maxi pads that had wings.

This is Speak and Spell, and here's your damn weather. Good afternoon, you beautiful bastards. Let's dive into this crap. It's currently 4 o'clock in the afternoon here in Holt, Michigan. And I'll tell you what, it's a downright pleasant 64 degrees out there. So do whatever the hell you want, just enjoy it. This afternoon, we're looking at sunny skies with a high creeping up close to 64. We've got a nice northwest wind blowing around 9 miles per hour, with gusts reaching up to 18. If Mother Nature's feeling feisty, tonight we're clearing up, dropping down to a low around 40. Get comfortable, folks, because temperatures are going to rise to about 42 overnight. Just a gentle north wind at 2 to 7 miles per hour. So you'll hardly notice it unless you're outside with your damn shirt off, then you'll feel that chill. Now, Saturday is looking just as fine as a fresh pair of socks with another sunny high near 64. Expect an easy east wind at about 5 miles per hour. Saturday night, mostly clear, baby. Temperatures will dip down to a cozy low around 42 with a light south-southeast wind at 3 miles per hour to keep it interesting. And moving on to Sunday, we're going to be mostly sunny, aiming for a high of 69. That's right, 69, baby. Keep your cool as a west-southwest wind blows in at 1 to 12 miles per hour, gusting up to 22 for the adventurous souls. Sundays can't go without a nice low of around 41 at night. So there you have it, folks. Enjoy that fine weather while it lasts. And don't forget to swear a little yourself. You know you want to. This is Speak and Spell, signing off and reminding you to never trust a fart after taco night.

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0: No Holds Bar Radio. It will always and still be me, whoever the fuck I am.
1: Yeah, drink more.
0: Specificity. Holy shit. I'm a professional. I will finish this show if I have to speak one word at a time.
1: It's reading Braille. Interesting.
0: Oh, yeah. It feels... 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I jerk off, but I'm too busy rubbing my fingers over the...

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0: Yes, Sloan.
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0: This is Damon, and here's your damn weather. Good afternoon, you crazy bastards. It's 5 o'clock, and right now it's about 65 degrees in Holt, Michigan, which may as well be perfect beach weather if you're nuts enough to swim in this crap. Ew, Metazanuggin, sunny as hell, with a high yelling at us near 64 degrees. Expect a north-northwest wind blowing around 8 miles per hour, with gusts kicking your ass up to 18 miles per hour. Tonight we're keeping it clear, folks, with temperatures dropping down to around 40. Get ready for the air to be still, with a north wind barely whispering between 2 to 7 miles per hour. Tomorrow, Saturday, is shaping up to be another sunny bastard with the high again near 64 degrees. The east wind is going to casually float around 5 miles per hour, like it doesn't have a care in the world. The Saturday night scene is mostly clear too, with a low again around 42. But the south-southeast wind is just creeping along at 3 miles per hour, doing its own laid-back thing. Then we're rolling into Sunday, where it finally warms up a bit, mostly sunny, with a high strutting around 69 degrees. The west-southwest wind is like a cozy blanket at 1 to 12 miles per hour, with some gusts poking their head up to 22 miles per hour. Sunday night is looking chill, with a low around 41. That's your weather, folks. Remember to check the sky for flying shit, and keep that sunscreen handy, because you don't want to end up looking like a damn lobster. Fucking enjoy your weekend, and stay out of trouble unless you're into that shit.
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0: This is Jerry, and here's your damn weather. Good evening, folks. It's 6 o'clock, and let me tell you, it's a nice damn evening in Holt, Michigan, with a current temperature sitting at 64 degrees. A bit breezy, with a north-northwest wind blowing at around 8 miles per hour, but nothing too crazy. That's just enough to blow your hat off, but not take your damn house down. Looking ahead, tonight we're in for some clear skies, so if you're planning to go out, you won't need an umbrella. Just a decent jacket, because it's going to drop to about 40 degrees. The temperatures will creep up a bit overnight, hitting around 42, with a gentle north wind drifting between 2 to 7 miles per hour. Just a little whisper of a breeze. Nothing to write home about. Now, if you're looking for the weekend warriors, Saturday is going to be just as sunny, with another high sticking around 64 degrees and an east wind doing its thing at 5 miles per hour. Saturday night, more clear skies with lows again hugging that 42 degree mark and a lazy south-southeast breeze at 3 miles per hour. As we roll into Sunday, hold on to your damn socks because it's looking mostly sunny with that high hitting around 69 degrees. With a west-southwest wind blowing from 1 to 12 miles per hour and gusting to a hearty 22, it's definitely going to feel nice. Finally, we'll wrap up the weekend with mostly clear skies at night, dipping down to around 41 degrees. So grab your drink and enjoy that shit while it lasts, because you know this weather can change faster than a drunk guy at a bar fight. That's all for now, folks. Stay greasy and warm, or whatever floats your damn boat.
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1: There, take that. Oh, what have I done?
2: Better go to the airport.
1: One ticket for Chicago. Hello, I'd like one ticket for Los Angeles. I should have checked my frequent flyer miles.
3: Say, aren't you O.J. Simpson?
1: Okay, now remember, don't say I killed somebody. Don't say I killed somebody. Don't say I killed somebody. Don't, yeah, I killed him, so what? I was in Chicago, and I didn't kill nobody, if that's what you're thinking.
3: All right, that's it, Simpson. Come with us.

0: 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Here comes a flock of wah-wahs.
1: It's 7:01.

This is Stephanie, and here's your damn weather. It's currently 7 p.m., and we're sitting at a mildly comfy 62 degrees in Holt, Michigan. Not too shabby, eh? Eh? Tonight's looking as clear as my trashy dating life, dropping down to around 40 damn degrees with a little rise to about 42 later on. We've got a light north wind blowing in at 2 to 7 miles per hour. Not a hell of a lot, but it'll keep the air moving a bit. Tomorrow is shaping up to be sunny, so slap on some sunblock unless you want to fry like bacon. We're aiming for a high near 63, with that gentle east wind measuring about 5 miles per hour. Saturday night will cool down to about 42 again, maybe hitting 44 overnight, and another south-southeast wind creeping in at 3 miles per hour. This weather is moving around more than I do on a Friday night. Moving on to Sunday, we're going to see mostly sunny skies again, with a high shooting for 69 degrees. Nice, huh? The west-southwest wind will tickle us at 1 to 12 miles per hour, gusting up to 22, so hold on to your hats. Sunday night, we'll wrap it up with mostly clear skies dropping back down to around 41, and the northwest wind at 2 to 12 miles per hour, also gusting up to 22. And kicking off the week on Monday, it's sunny with a high near 61. So enjoy that crap while it lasts. That's your damn weather report, folks. May your evenings be as hot as you wish they were.

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